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9: The M1 Princess Motorway is moving well in both directions and no hassles from Yalla through Unanderra and Fig Tree and on in through the Wollongong CBD. Even further on at Mount Ousley, there's no hassles for the northbound run towards Helensburg further onto the city. In Bulleye, Bulleye Pass is also clear in both directions from Lookout to Lawrence Hargrave Drive. At the bottom of the Bulleye Pass in Thurl, there's some moderate traffic about in both directions of Lawrence Hargrave Drive from Lachlan Street past the train station into Station Street. This week at IGA, Huggies Nappy Pants, 22 to 36. Pack half price at $11. That's worth pulling over for. And September 15 at participating stores excludes IGA local grocer. On top of 19 and partly cloudy, I'm Jace Flaxman. That's the latest on Feel Good I-98.
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10: Cloudy, tops of 19 on the way today. Good morning, I'm Emma Smith with your 10 o'clock news. The spectacle of American football has landed on our shores, with Melbourne hosting the first regular season NFL on Australian shores. Tens of thousands of fans have packed the MCG with the action to kick off this hour. It cost between $10 and $15 million to secure the game, but it's expected to deliver a $300 million economic boost. Victorian Premier Ben Carroll says the event has already paid for itself.
11: Well and truly, this event is just dividends for our hotels, dividends for our pubs, our clubs. Look, everyone is talking about Melbourne, Victoria.
10: The Illawarra Women's Trauma Recovery Centre has launched a new three-year plan aimed at reshaping long-term support for victim survivors recovering from domestic, family and sexual violence. The Shell Harbour-based centre says more than 300 women have accessed its services since opening in 2024. Its new strategy focuses on expanding support, strengthening partnerships and building a model that could eventually be replicated across the country. A reminder to listeners that support is available by phoning 1-800-RESPECT. Another three cases of the H5 strain of bird flu have been confirmed on the south coast overnight. The cases are in three separate species at Batemans Bay and Eden. Bird flu has not been detected in any commercial poultry flocks. Federal Treasury is bracing for a potential rise in global interest rates as oil prices climb on the back of developments in the Middle East conflict. There are fears higher energy prices will fuel global inflation, pushing Australia and other economies closer to recession. And filming for the new Hollywood blockbuster Extraction 3 has moved north from Port Kembla to Colcliffe, bringing the crew with it. The movie starring Chris Hemsworth and Idris Elba is due to take over the Cokeworks site through to October after shooting at BlueScope wrapped up in August.
7: City Wollongong, the Illawarra's largest motorcycle dealership.
5: I-98 Sport.
10: The Sydney Roosters have secured back-to-back undefeated minor premierships in the NRLW with a 42-12 win over the Bulldogs. The NRL finals begin tonight with Souths to take on Newcastle. And Swans captain Callum Mills is waiting to undergo surgery.

0: After rupturing his ACL in the Swans' qualifying final win over Brisbane.
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0: Partly cloudy, tops of 19 on the way today. Mostly sunny tomorrow, reaching 20. Partly cloudy, tops of 23 forecast on Sunday. Right now in Bulleye, it's 17 degrees on I-98.
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3: 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Yep, Friday is here and all the feel-good music continuing this hour as well. 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
3: 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Ariana Grande now, and Hate That I Made You Love Me.

Gwen Stefani teaming up with Akon this morning, The Sweet Escape, and very sad news for Gwen Stefani as well, posting on her Instagram that their family dog of 18 years has passed away recently, and her and her husband Blake Shelton devastated. Now, this is a dog that was also famous, was in a couple of music videos for them too, so we wish them the best. Bruno, On My Soul, now on i98.

0: It's the song you'll probably only hear at the end of the night when the DJ wants you to get off the dance floor and go home.
1: Time, every new beginning comes from some other beginnings and...
0: Semisonic's Closing Time. Right here at I-98. It's a feel-good Friday. Your next chance to guess the mystery words coming up real soon. But first, I've got to tell you all about this.
2: Christian and Bella's 80th birthday bash.
0: If you want to party like you're 80, like Christian and Bella for breakfast, well, tune in every day next week and you can be getting an exclusive invite to Christian and Bella's 80th birthday party. 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Yeah, we're good at maths here at I-98. 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We're going to be playing bingo, dressing up as 80-year-olds, food, bevies, music. It's going to be so much fun. Make sure you tuned in Monday when you wake up to grab that exclusive invite.
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3: 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I-98.

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0: Jennifer Page's Crush here at I-98 this morning. Do you want to win $10,000? Of course you do. Well, now is the time to call.
1: 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I-98's
0: mystery word. On 4226-9898, straight to Tullumbah with Jared. What's on today, brother, at work or?
2: Yeah, Vero, just working.
0: Iron off the weekend, I'm sure.
2: Counting it down, mate.
0: Hey, if you won 10K right now, would you leave work early? Have a bit of a
2: bloody
0: long weekend?
2: I would. 100%.
0: Great answer, Jared. Well, you have the chance to win that $10,000 because you've gotten through for the mystery word.
2: Awesome, mate.
0: Have you been trying since the very start?
2: Yeah, I had to go at the first mystery word.
0: But no luck.
2: No, mate, no luck.
0: Well, fingers crossed, see if we can get this one for you. Of course, this is the phrase.
3: He got confused.
4: Yeah, he thought it was a...
0: Now, Jared, what do you reckon is I-98FM's mystery word?
2: Diamond.
0: He got confused. He thought it was a diamond. Okay, yep. It fits seven letters. How did you land on that guess?
2: Don't know, man. It just came to me.
0: I feel like that's sort of how you have to go when you don't have too many clues to go off.
2: Yeah, you can't think about it too much.
0: Exactly. All right, well, shall we find out if Diamond's going to win you $10,000?
2: Let's do it.
3: He got confused.
4: Yeah, he thought it was a...
0: Oh, unfortunately not Diamond.
2: Oh, well, thanks anyway.
0: Yep, that's all right. You had the guest today. I'll hook you up with $50. And not only that, it's free Yochi Day here at I-98, so you get some Yochi too.
2: Awesome, mate. Appreciate it.
0: That's all right. Of course, all thanks to Wollongong Golf Club as well, home of Championship Golf, family-friendly dining, and Perrette taking for you, so you can guess again after 12 o'clock later this afternoon. And also, I'll be hooking you up with free Yochi coming up after 11. So if you want some, get ready to call very soon here at I-98.
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3: Yeah.
4: It's kind of, it looks like the steam that goes up against the window when a hand like slaps
3: That's
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3: right.
4: against it.
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0: Sabrina Carpenter's Manshine, wrapping up another hour here at I-98. Coming up after 11, your chance to win some free Yochi. We're also diving into our I-98 high school hits. Throwing it back to the year where the biggest movie of the year was when we had to choose between a blue pill and a red pill. I'll tell you all about that next.
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0: 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I-98 News.
1: Partly cloudy, tops of 19 today. Good morning, I'm Emma Smith with your 11 o'clock news. The architect of the September 11 memorial in New York City is issuing a plea for unity on the 25th anniversary of the terror attack which reshaped the world. More than 3,000 people were killed in coordinated attacks across the United States in 2001, most of those in New York's Twin Towers. Michael Arad witnessed the attack and designed the memorial which now stands at the site. He says terrorists want to divide us, so we have to do the opposite.
2: To see the suffering, whether it's in Bondi Beach or in New York or anywhere in the world, and try to bring an end to that, to show empathy, to show compassion, to find what unites us in this world, which I think is far greater than what divides us.
1: A surge in influenza is putting renewed pressure on health services across the Illawarra Shoalhaven. More than 1,300 cases were confirmed in August, almost triple the number recorded in July. The local health district says ED presentations are also increasing. Locals are being urged to stay home when unwell and practice good hygiene. More than 50 community groups across the South Coast and Southern Highlands will be boosted by a share in almost $66,000. The federal volunteer grants will support practical costs like training, equipment, insurance and accessibility upgrades. Recipients include Albion Park Crows Junior AFL Club, Oak Flats Swimming Club and Southern Highlands Wildfire Rescue Group, Wombatised. The University of Wollongong says a new state government innovation fund could help turn more local research into startups, jobs and investment. The fund will co-invest with New South Wales public universities to commercialise research and help companies scale. And Australians living with a type of motor neurone disease will soon have access to a cheaper treatment with a drug to be added to the PBS from October.
3: Moto City Wollongong, the Illawarra's largest motorcycle dealership.
0: I-98 Sport.
1: The MCG has turned into a sea of red and blue with the 49ers and the Rams NFL clash now officially underway. And Aryna Sabalenka has taken out her semi-finals match against Jessica Pegula at the US Tennis Open.
3: MG4 Urban, Wheels Car of the Year. 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
1: Partly cloudy, tops of 19 on the way today. Mostly sunny tomorrow, reaching 20. Partly cloudy, tops of 23 forecast on Sunday. Right now in Kiama, it's 17 degrees on I-98.
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7: Back again for another edition of I-98's High School Hits. Throwing it back to the year 1999, the year we just had the 90s end. And what a year it was. The Regent Theatre was booming because I had to Google this just before because I was literally just walked out of the studio here and someone's burnt or cooked popcorn to watch the NFL at the moment in Melbourne. But it obviously takes me back to all the times you go to the theatres, right? Well, the Regent Theatre closed back in 2004, but at the height of it in the 90s, it was a great time. We were watching The Matrix on the big screen, Toy Story 2 on the big screen, and we were also dancing along to some feel-good music at the Dapto Indoor Skating Rink. And one of those songs that was probably on repeat back in those days, S Club 7, Bring It Back, or Bring It All Back. Remember this one? Nostalgia for you, Friday.

when Shelley's under 18s was the biggest night out in the Illawarra. If your mum said yes. I-98's High School Hits, the class of 99.

0: 1999 was the year, and it is the year we're throwing it back to today for I-98's High School Hits. The Matrix had just come out, and it was probably a great time in our lives. Things were a lot cheaper back then, too. Lou Bagart was on the top of the charts as well with Mambo Number 5, and he thinks he doesn't care that it's a number one hit and a one-hit wonder because it's an absolute banger. Let's do it. Mambo Number 5.
1: Ladies and gentlemen, this is Mambo Number 5.

0: Shout out to the nine girls' names mentioned in Lou Baker's Mambo number 5. Hello, you got Nate here at I-98. Throwing it back to the year 1999 for the high school hits this morning. But don't you worry, we're going to throw it back to another year. Later this afternoon with Marjay, 3 o'clock is your next chance to hear some absolute bangers throughout the years. Taylor Swift coming up next, and a new one from Stella Leffley going viral at the moment.
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13: Isaac Butterfield is back with Armageddon, Friday, October 2nd at Waves. 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
15: 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Feel good. I-98.

It's I-98 with Nate this morning. It's a feel-good Friday as well. We're looking forward to the weekend. And I'll tell you what, Yochi in Wollongong, they're celebrating their first birthday next Thursday, September 17, and all day throughout the day today. If you get on air, I'll hook you up with free Yochi. Not only just me, Marge as well. Actually, hey, I'm just trying to see. Let's do it now. The boss isn't listening. 4226-9898. If you want some free Yochi right now, give me a call and I will hook you up with the goodies, all right? Now, it really depends on what you order at Yochi as well. I'm one of the guys that just likes to put my whole cup underneath the melted Nutella, the ones that's coming out of the tap. That's the go-to. Call me now if you want some free Yochi on 4226-9898. Stella Leffley's Boston now. This is I-98.

0: A little bit of Ace of Base this morning, and what a day it is. It is Yochi Day. Yep, celebrating Yochi in Wollongong. We've gone full Oprah.
1: You get a Yochi. You get a Yochi. You get a Yochi.
0: Anyone that gets on air today on 422-698-98 will hook up with free Yochi. Trace, what's going on today?
2: Oh, just doing a few errands in between speech therapy and kids.
0: Oh, sounds like you've got a very busy day and you could use a little bit of a sweet treat, Trace.
2: Oh, I definitely love a bit of Yochi. Yeah, for sure.
0: What's your go-to flavour?
2: Oh, I'm absolutely in love with the new Lamington one at the moment.
0: Oh, how good is it? I actually had it for the first time last weekend too. Incredible. Oh,
2: it is so good. You close your eyes and you feel like you're eating a cold Lamington.
0: Well, this one's on us this weekend. I'm hooking you up with free Yochi.
2: Oh, beautiful. Thanks very much, mate.
0: My absolute pleasure. And it doesn't stop there as well. 422-698-98. For more free Yochi, who is this?
3: Hi, it's Cherie.
0: Hello, Cherie. Calling up for some free Yochi.
3: I am, yes.
0: Look, nice and simple. You don't have to jump through any hoops. I'll hook you up with some free Yochi right now. How's that sound?
3: That sounds fantastic. I'm from the Far South and I've never heard of it.
0: You've never heard of Yochi?
3: No.
0: How far south are you?
3: I'm actually in Clamer at the moment, but I've come from Eden.
0: Oh, yeah, Eden's right down. Look, make your way into Wollongong, go to Yochi, get all the toppings on top of your frozen yogurt, and you will not be disappointed, all right?
3: Excellent. Sounds like a plan.
0: Oh, it definitely does, Cherie. Enjoy it. It is on us and on 422-698-98. Still giving away some free Yochi, by the way, thanks to Yochi in Wollongong. They're celebrating their first birthday next Thursday, September 17. What's going on for your Friday, Alexis?
4: Just working and listening to the radio, hoping to win some free Yochi.
0: Everyone loves this free Yochi. It's going off today.
4: It is.
0: Well,
4: the one you did.
0: Oh, for sure. Well, to make your day at work even better, let's hook you up with a free Yochi.
4: Oh, my God, yes. Thank you so much. I can't believe it. I didn't believe I was going to get in.
0: Look, we've got a lot, and we're just giving it to the people of the Illawarra. This is what we do.
4: Yes, supporting the Illawarra. Thank you so much.
0: My absolute pleasure. All throughout the day, if you get on air, you will score some free Yochi, all thanks to Yochi in Wollongong. And who doesn't love it? Make sure you keep listening out. Coming up next, let's do Gaga and big news from Harry Styles that I'll tell you out before 12.
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0: Harry Styles here at Feel Good i98, wrapping up Friday morning. And if you did see it overnight, he has just announced 25 more shows for his massive Together Together World Tour. Now, he was already doing like 70 shows in 2026, but now he's extended it to 2027 and 25 more shows, including a return to Wembley Stadium in London next year. Gonna go absolutely off. And not only that, he's actually invited our very own Kylie Minogue to some of the shows in LA next year. Imagine that. Imagine going to see Kylie and then Harry Styles a little bit later on. Incredible. I'll tell you what's even more incredible. $10,000. The i98FM Mystery Word returns after the 12 o'clock news next.
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9: Full I-Pass has no hold-ups in either direction, up or down the mountain. From the Lookout to Lawrence Hargrave Drive in Thrule. The M1 Princess Motorway looking clear in either direction through Mount Ousley. And your travel time on Picton Road, westbound from Cataract at the M1 Princess Motorway to Wilton at the Hume Motorway is 20 minutes. Through Wilton Road, there are some roadwork zones causing some delays in both directions of Wilton Road, just at Douglas Park Drive and MacArthur Drive. 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Top of 19, partly cloudy afternoon on the way. I'm Jace Flaxman. That's the latest on Feel Good, I-98.
8: 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I-98 News.
10: Cloudy across the Illawarra. Good afternoon. I'm Ashley Wright with your midday news. Australians are pausing to remember the lives lost in the September 11 terror attacks, 25 years on from the attack which changed the world. Retired Australian firefighter Andrew Wallace volunteered to help in the rescue efforts after watching the attacks unfold on television. He says he was overwhelmed when working in the rubble of the destroyed skyscrapers.
11: When I first arrived on the site, I virtually lost the power of speech for a few minutes, you know, because of the magnitude of it. Talking to the chief in charge,

0: has got the confidence to stay in Australia and invest in more jobs. I'm really proud of what our big industrial regions like the Illawarra and the Hunter have contributed for Australia. This is part of the Albanese government strategy to re-industrialise the economy.
1: Hundreds of locals are hitting the greens at Winoona Bowling Club today as part of a fundraiser in honour of Stephen Togar. The Bulleye paramedic was fatally stabbed in the line of duty while taking a break at Campbelltown McDonald's 3 years ago. Money raised today will help fund scholarships for nursing and paramedicine students at Charles Sturt University, where Stephen studied. Attendees are dressed in his favourite colour, yellow. Federal Treasury is bracing for a potential rise in global interest rates as oil prices climb on the back of developments in the Middle East conflict. The price of Brent crude oil has surged to $108 a barrel, its highest mark since May. There are fears higher energy prices will fuel global inflation, pushing Australia and other economies closer to recession. And Saturday, October 10, is on track to be the single biggest day for weddings in 2026. 1,900 Australian couples are projected to marry on the date.
2: Moto City Wollongong, the Illawarra's largest motorcycle dealership.
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1: NFL Melbourne is underway with a full house at the MCG to watch the San Francisco 49ers take on the LA Rams, and top seed Aryna Sabalenka has made easy work of world number 3 Jessica Pegula, booking her spot in the final of the US Open.
2: MG4 Urban, Wheels Car of the Year, available at Alto Wollongong MG.
1: Cloudy across the Illawarra, overcast and 20 tomorrow, mostly sunny, tops of 23 forecast for Sunday. Right now in Wollongong, it's 17 degrees on
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5: Returning this hour, your chance to win an instant $10,000 cash up for grabs with our mystery word. Maybe next time the NFL comes down under, as Ash just said in the newsroom, you could buy a couple of tickets, fly down to Melbourne and watch the Jonas Brothers, which everyone in the office here at I-98 are going crazy for, because Joe Jonas, he made it. Anyway, we're talking about the mystery word. It's coming up very soon. Your next chance to guess inside the next 30 minutes. Of course, all the feel-good music as well. Let's throw it back with INXS, a big hit from Sia, but right now, Teddy Swims. Hey, speaking of halftime performances, remember his at the NRL Grand Final? This is Mr. Know-It-All on I-98.

0: Time of the big showdown between the Rams and the 49ers, and an even bigger halftime performance, because that's what the Americans do. They love it. The Jonas Brothers just rocked out a packed out MCG and even did a cover to an Australian classic. Yep. Live from the MCG, the Jonas Brothers covering John Farnham's You're the Voice.
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0: In Excess, the Savo. Not too long now until Knock Off, until the weekend. Lots going on across the Illawarra this weekend as well. I98FM on our Instagram, on our Facebook. You can see the full rundown on everything happening. The Walk to Defeat MND is happening at Bulleye Surf Club on Sunday morning. So make sure you go down there and raise some much-needed funds and also awareness of MND. It's really important at the moment. Hey, also this weekend, you can keep it locked on I-98. We'll hook you up with some free movie tickets. Yep, in cinemas now, Practical Magic 2. Nicole Kidman, our very own, and Sandra Bullock. It's all thanks to Event Cinema Shell Harbour. All you got to do is listen out to I-98 all weekend to win, and listen out to win the I-98FM mystery word. It's up very soon.
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0: an all-time banger from Madonna. 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
0: An instant $10,000 in your pocket if you guess the mystery word, going to Holly on 422-698-98. How are we feeling about your guess today, Holly?
2: I don't know.
0: Give me some confidence, Holly. Come on, you got to say, yes, I know the word, I'm about to guess it, and I'm about to win $10,000.
2: Yeah.
0: All right, of course, this is the phrase.
3: He got confused.
4: Yeah, he thought it was a...
0: With little to no confidence by the sounds of it. Holly, what do you reckon the I-98FM mystery word is?
2: I'm just going to guess monster.
0: Monster. Okay. Yeah. Thought it was a monster. Was there any reasoning behind this guess?
2: Just a seven-letter thing, really.
0: I feel like that at the moment, that's all you need to link, right? It's just getting a seven-letter word.
2: Yeah.
0: All right. Well, let's find out if monster's going to win you $10,000. Are you ready?
2: Yeah.
3: Confused.
4: Yeah, he thought it was a...
0: No, unfortunately not monster, Holly.
2: That's all right.
0: I mean, you did come in with no confidence, so it worked out. $50 coming in your pocket, as well as some free Yochi, because today is free Yochi day as well. So lots of freebies anyway.
2: Oh, that's amazing. Thank you so much.
0: Of course, all thanks to the Wollongong Golf Club as well. Championship Golf, unforgettable weddings and events, dining and stays. Guess again. After two, with Marjay for the drive home, so chuck Monster on the incorrect guest list.
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0: Wrapping up another hour with you this afternoon. Hello, you got Nate here at i98. If you're looking for something to do this afternoon as well, or you're looking for a feed or just to go help out the community, Winoona Bowling Club. They are doing a big fundraiser to honour paramedic Stephen Tuffer, who lost his life just a couple of years ago while on the job doing paramedics, all right? So head down to Winoona Bowling Club this afternoon. Wear yellow. Everyone's encouraged to wear yellow for Stephen. And all money raised going to support scholarships for nursing and paramedicine students at Charles Sturt University, where Stephen studied. So head down there. There's going to be lots going on. Fundraisers, raffles. Good on you to all the team at Winoona Bowling Club for getting behind a great cause. More music coming up after the news next. Let's do Taylor Swift and Linkin Park.
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15: I-98 Traffic.
16: Traffic on the M1 flowing freely southbound through Berkeley past Northcliffe Drive. Dapto, some minor congestion around Dapto Mall for the Princes Highway at Mulbarra Street. Oak Flats, New Lake Entrance Road, busy but moving southbound approaching Pioneer Drive. A message for drivers. Remember to always keep an eye out for bike riders by regularly checking your mirrors and blind spots. Let's look out for each other on our roads. Mostly sunny today with tops of 19. I'm Erin Healy. That's the latest on Feel Good, I-98.
17: 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I-98 News.
18: Cloudy across the Illawarra. Good afternoon. I'm Ashley Wright with your 1 o'clock news. Australians are pausing to remember lives lost in the September 11 terrorist attacks. 25 years on, retired Australian firefighter Andrew Wallace volunteered to help in the rescue effort.

0: to mark his final shift. Australia's peak housing bodies claim the federal government's tax reforms will reduce the number of new homes built. Modelling has examined the effect of changes to negative gearing and capital gains tax concessions. Master Builders Chief Executive Danita Warne says the policies will make it harder to build.
1: The building industry can only do so if we have investors in the market as well as owner-occupiers. The government should reverse all three of the changes that they have made.
0: Hundreds of locals are hitting the greens at Winoona Bowling Club today as part of a fundraiser in honour of Stephen Toga. The Bulleye paramedic was fatally stabbed in the line of duty while taking a break at Campbelltown McDonald's 3 years ago. Money raised today will help fund scholarships for nursing and paramedicine students at Charles Sturt University, where Stephen studied, and a new commemorative coin has been released marking 70 years of television in Australia.
2: Moto City Wollongong, the Illawarra's largest motorcycle dealership.
3: I-98 Sport.
0: Jonathan Thurston believes that shutting down Latrell Mitchell and Cody Walker is the key for Newcastle tonight in their elimination final against South Sydney. It's the first time the Rabbitohs will feature in the final since 2022, and Aryna Sabalenka has booked her place in the final at the US Open.
2: MG4 Urban, Wheels Car of the Year. Available at Alto Wollongong MG.
0: Partly cloudy across the Illawarra, overcast and 20 tomorrow, mostly sunny, tops of 23 forecast for Sunday. Right now in Kembla Grange, it's 17 degrees on I-98.
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4: Imagine heading into the weekends with $10,000 straight into your pocket. Caitlin, what would you spend that amount of money on?
7: I've just moved out of home, so rent and stuff probably. 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
4: Yep, fair enough. Look, that's probably, what, 2 months worth of rent these days, depending on if you're in a share house with, like, six other people. That's how expensive it is. It returns after 2 o'clock with Marge Day and all the feel-good music coming up next. Chapel Roan and Linkin Park after Taylor Swift.

0: 98 with Nate. Now, the Dragons are done and dusted for 2026, but footy, it's not done there. The NRL Finals kicks off tonight, but the Illawarra Rugby League Final Series plays again tomorrow afternoon with an absolute blockbuster clash. A spot in the grand final up for grabs. Collies, The Rule, it's happening at 2 p.m. at Collegian Sporting Complex. Get down there and pack it out. It's going to be a great afternoon of footy and an even bigger game as well. So make sure you check it out. More Feel Good music coming up next with Craig David and Zara Larson.
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0: an all-time collab, Santana, Matchbox 20 here at I-98 this afternoon. If you missed it this morning, Christian and Bella for Breakfast just announced their new school they'll be taking over next Friday.
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3: 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Good morning, Principal O'Connor.
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0: Yep, we're going to pack out Mount Terry Public School, and apparently it's Pajama Day there as well, raising money for the I-98FM Illawarra Convoy, so it's going to be so much fun. 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

0: with Olivia Dean's Man I Need, which means my weekend is officially kicking off as of right now. I apologise if you've still got a few hours to go till knock-off. Surely you can let your boss or convince your boss to let you go a little bit early today once all your work's finished, of course. But if you're stuck at work this afternoon, make sure you keep it locked on to i98. Of course, we've got our Feel Good playlist continuing this afternoon. Sunny Federa and Lenny Kravitz, but also the Feel Good giveaways. Look out, 2027 at Wynn Entertainment Centre. You can get your tickets to that and see Live and the Stone Temple Pilots with Marjay. And not only that, if you get on air, you will score yourself some free Yochi. Yep, nice and simple. So even just call up Marjay and bag him out and he'll give you Yochi. Has to give you Yochi if you make it on air. Make sure you tuned in after two with Marjay for the drive home.
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7: Hey, you been to Hunts Marine yet?
8: They're in Sydney, yeah?
7: Nah.
8: Nah?
7: Yeah, but nah, there's three Hunts Marine stores.
8: Three?
7: Yeah, well, there's a Hunts Marine in Sydney, in Batemans, and, wait, let me ask Steve.
9: Oi, Steve!
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9: In Sydney?
10: Wollongong!
9: Hunts Marine Wollongong?
10: Yeah!
9: Nice!
7: They got stores in Sydney, Batemans Bay and Wollongong.
8: Hunts Marine?
7: Yeah.
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17: Traffic on the M1 flowing freely southbound through Berkeley past Northcliffe Drive. Depto, some minor congestion around Depto Mall for the Princes Highway at Moomba Street. Oak Flats, New Lake Entrance Road, busy but moving southbound approaching Pioneer Drive. A message for drivers. 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Let's look out for each other on our roads. Mostly sunny today with tops of 19. I'm Erin Healy. That's the latest on Feel Good I-98.
8: 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I-98 News.
18: Partly cloudy across the Illawarra. Good afternoon. I'm Ashley Wright with your 2 o'clock news. Australians are pausing to remember the lives lost in the September 11 terror attacks in New York, 25 years on from the attack. Retired Australian firefighter Andrew Wallace volunteered to help in the rescue efforts after watching the attacks unfold on television. He says he was overwhelmed when working in the rubble of the destroyed skyscrapers.
19: When I first arrived on the site, I virtually lost the power of speech for a few minutes, you know, because of the magnitude of it. Talking to the chief in charge that day, I thought I was standing on road base, and he said, no, the road's still a couple of metres below you. This is just crushed building. The size of it, you know, 400 firefighters working there a day.
18: The Southern Region Assistant Commissioner will hang up his badge this afternoon after serving the community for almost 40 years. Wollongong's Joe Kassar joined the New South Wales Police Force in 1987 and was eventually deployed to the Criminal Investigation Unit in Port Kembla. He was one of the first detectives called to the high-profile Frank R. Kell murder scene back in 1998. More recently, Mr. Kassar led the police response to the Black Summer bushfires, COVID pandemic, and opened the refurbished Helensburgh Police Station. Shoalhaven families can now put their hands up for a place at Bomaderry's new fee-free public preschool. Expressions of interest have opened as construction of the new facility at Bomaderry Public School nears completion. It'll provide up to 80 places each week, helping prepare local children for the transition.

0: 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We want to be winning.
1: And Coco Gauff is into the semis of the US Open for the first time since 2023, the year she won the title.
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1: Cloudy across the Illawarra, overcast and 20 tomorrow, mostly sunny, tops of 23 forecast for Sunday. Right now in Fig Tree, it's 16 degrees on I-98.
3: 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I-98's mystery
4: word. Hey, it's the weekend. Welcome to it. Well, almost. If you work in radio, the weekend started yesterday. Your chance to play the mystery word, and you could have $10,000 heading into the weekend. All you have to do is identify this word.
5: He got confused.
6: Yeah, he thought it was a...
4: All right, you can do it. It's coming up in the next half hour. I-98FM's mystery word. And you know the clue? Seven letters. It's coming up in the next half hour, I promise. All thanks to Wollongong Golf Club. Right now, it's Sabrina Carpenter, house tour across the Illawarra. It's I-98.

Train 98, the music that makes you feel good. Happy birthday to Yochi. They are celebrating their first birthday. They're already one on the 17th of September. And we're giving everybody free Yochi. Everyone that gets on air today gets free Yochi. Sunny Federa, Let Me Be In Your Arms. It's I-98.

0: The great Lenny Kravitz and music that makes you feel good here at I-98. And history has been made at the G this afternoon. The 49ers beating the Rams. Everybody thought the 49ers were no chance. The Rams are favourite for the NFL this year. Everybody in Melbourne was going for the 49ers. It was a sea of red. And I can sort of see why the government wanted to change the social media algorithm. Because every time I check Instagram this afternoon, which was several hundred times, all my friends were in Melbourne. So if I had the chance to opt out of the algorithm, I wouldn't have felt as depressed this afternoon. But yeah, the 49ers beating the Rams 27-7. Coming up, the mystery word, your chance to share in $30,000 for Wollongong Golf Club.
1: 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The biggest hits right now. The songs you still sing every word to. What is love? Baby, don't hurt me. Feel good music all day, every day. What is love? Feel good. I-98.
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7: 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Feel good. I-98.

0: 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I-98's $30,000 mystery word.
1: He got confused.
2: Yeah, he thought it was a...
0: Call 4226-9898 to guess now. Feel good. I-98. 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
1: I-98's $30,000 mystery word. I-98's mystery
0: word. Hello, Emma.
2: Hello.
0: How's it going? What's going on there?
2: Sorry, I can't believe I got through. I've just finished work, just doing school pickup.
0: Right, very exciting. You're so excited.
2: Oh, my God, I think, oh, my God, if I know this, oh, wow.
0: Do you think you know it?
2: I think I do, because there was a story that went around, and it matches, it's seven letters.
0: Oh, interesting, a story that went around. Let's have a listen to this. I know the story. I think we're thinking about a different story, but anyway.
3: He got confused.
4: Yeah, he thought it was a...
0: Emma, what is the mystery word?
2: Freebie.
0: Freebie?
2: Yeah.
0: Got confused, a freebie.
3: He got confused.
4: Yeah, he thought it was a...
0: Yeah, we're definitely, definitely thinking about two different stories there, Emma. Yeah. Different stories. I am going to give you $50, though. What about that to spend on something?
2: Oh, awesome. Thank you.
0: And not only that, because you got on air, you're going to get a free Yochi, too.
2: Oh, cool. Awesome. I've always wanted to try this.
0: Oh, there you go. It's all happening for you. Free Yochi and $50 for playing the mystery word. We'll do it again after 4 o'clock. Thanks to Wollongong Golf Club. Don't go anywhere.
1: Wake up. 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Christian and Bella for breakfast. On I-98.
3: Zach's last name is so long. What jumps into your mind when you hear, oh, Bella Leonovich is coming?
4: Soccer player.
3: But Zach's either there, near, or there.
4: That's not the saying.
3: Zach's either here, nor there. That's what I was trying to say. See, I'm Leonovich. English is my second language.
5: Yeah, sure it is.
3: Okay.
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0: David Guetta and music that makes you feel good here at I-98. We're doing Trapdoor Trivia next and sending you off to the Lookout Festival. 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
4: Traffic on the M1, busy but moving in both directions from Gwynville through to Berkeley past Northcliffe Drive. Victory, heavy delays around Victory Grove for the Princes Highway at the Avenue. Warilla, traffic lights blacked out on Shell Harbour Road at Lake Entrance Road, causing delays in all directions. 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Partly cloudy today with chops of 19. I'm Erin Healy. That's the latest on Feel Good I-98.
3: 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I-98 News.
5: Cloudy across the Illawarra. Good afternoon. I'm Ashley Wright with your 3 o'clock news. Labor has released proposed legislation governing gas supply to the east coast of Australia. The Albanese government says gas producers must supply the domestic market with up to 20% of their gas from July 2028. Existing contracts with other countries will be honoured in order to ensure the stability of gas exports. Industry Minister Tim Ayres has told I-98 it provides certainty for manufacturing giants like BlueScope.
6: That heavy industry has got the confidence to stay in Australia and invest in more jobs. I'm really proud of what our big industrial regions like the Illawarra and the Hunter have contributed for Australia. This is part of the Albanese government's strategy to re-industrialise the economy.
5: Shoalhaven families can now put their hands up for a place at Bomaderry's new fee-free public preschool. Expressions of interest have opened as construction of the new facility at Bomaderry Public School nears completion. It'll provide up to 80 places each week, helping prepare local children for the transition to kindy. Sydney has recorded a new case of H5 strain of bird flu. A greater crested tern at DY has become the second case on the northern beaches. It comes after three cases were detected in seabirds on the south coast earlier this week. Hundreds of locals are hitting the greens at Winoona Bowling Club today as part of a fundraiser in honour of Stephen Toga. The Bulleye paramedic was fatally stabbed in the line of duty while taking a break at Campbelltown McDonald's 3 years ago. Money raised today will help fund scholarships for nursing and paramedicine students at Charles Sturt University, where Stephen studied. Attendees are dressed in his favourite colour, yellow. And a new commemorative coin has been released, marking 70 years of television in Australia.
2: Moto City Wollongong, the Illawarra's largest motorcycle dealership.
3: I-98 Sport.
5: The San Francisco 49ers have emerged winners of their NFL season opener against the LA Rams at the MCG. The 49ers winning 27-7. Close to 100,000 people packed the stands. Among the attendees, Jai Arrow. 49ers player George Kittle says his team were able to beat the jet lag, unlike their opponents who flew here just yesterday.
7: We embraced going to Australia, 15-hour flight, was here the whole week. It was a grind, but we did it. And I'm just proud of this team, and I think the plan that Coach Shanahan and Dustin Perry gave us, we executed it the right way.
5: And finals fever has arrived in the NRL with the South Sydney Rabbitohs to take on the Newcastle Knights tonight at Allianz Stadium.
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5: Partly cloudy across the Illawarra, overcast and 20 tomorrow, mostly sunny, tops of 23 forecast for Sunday. Right now in Berkeley, it's 17 degrees on I-98.
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0: 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Stone Temple Pilots are there live. And the Four Non-Blondes. Hello, Casey from Balambi. Welcome.
3: Hi.
0: Hello, Casey. Don't be so nervous. What are you so nervous about?
3: Wait, is this on the radio?
0: Of course it's on the radio. Who the hell do you think you've called? The ATO?
3: I don't know. I didn't know if you were on the radio. Hi.
0: Hi, Casey. This is going to be a disaster. Which two teams played an NFL game at the G today?
3: Wait, what's the G?
0: All right, sorry. It's too complicated. Lucas, hello.
4: Yeah, Marjay.
0: Lucas, how you going, brother?
4: Yeah, good. You?
0: What's wrong?
4: Nothing, man. Just happy to talk.
0: All right, cool. You get some Yochi too, by the way. Which two teams played an NFL game today in Melbourne?
4: 49ers and Rams.
0: How many faces does a cube have?
4: Faces?
0: Yeah.
4: As in, like, just a flat face?
0: Yes, Lucas.
4: 1, 2, 3, 4, 5, 6.
0: Cottesloe Beach is in WA or Queensland?
4: Cottesloe Beach.
0: Cottesloe Beach.
4: WA type thing.
0: Where is it?
4: WA.
0: In Scrabble, the letters B, M, and P are worth how many points? Don't Google, I swear.
4: I feel like 3 or 5. I'll go with 3.
0: Yeah. All right, what type of shoe is a farrier associated with? You know, a farrier?
4: What type of shoe is a
0: farrier? Yeah, a farrier. Stop.
4: I don't know. I'll go with an elf or something.
0: No. Are you Googling? Hello, Anthony.
5: Hey, Marjay, how are you going?
0: Good, buddy. A farrier. What kind of shoes do they make?
5: Leather.
0: No, that's not right. Sorry. By the way, I'll throw you some Yochi. Hello, Xavier.
6: Hi.
0: Hello, Xavier. What type of shoe does a farrier make?
6: Horse.
0: What?
6: Horse.
0: Horse. Yeah, horse shoe. The primary colours are red, green, and what other colours?

0: colour?
1: You would have learnt that in kindergarten.
2: Blue.
1: Good work. True or false, Johnny Depp once had relations with Jennifer Lopez.
2: True.
1: Nah, sorry. I mean, it should be true because, you know, it's Jennifer Lopez. Hello, Carter.
3: Hi.
1: Hello, Carter. True or false, Johnny Depp once had relations with Jennifer Lopez.
3: True?
1: No, that's wrong too. Sorry. You should have listened to what the previous person said. Lauren from Sussex Inlet. Hello.
4: Hello.
1: How are you going?
4: Oh, I'm going all right for a misty Friday.
1: A what Friday?
4: A misty Friday.
1: Misty?
4: Yeah, misty. It's when they pour the beers at the pub and the mist comes off with all the ice.
1: Ah, right. That's interesting. A misty Friday.
4: Yeah.
1: You look at you. You'll love it. True or false, Johnny Depp once dated Jennifer Lopez.
4: False.
1: Yeah. You'd think that would just be true, though. What does the expression, let the cat out of the bag, mean, Lauren?
4: You've told some business.
1: Yeah, yeah. You would have done that in Sussex Inlet, yeah? A lot of rumours going around.
4: Going to the pub to do it at the start, though.
1: Yeah, all right, let's keep it family friendly. Bogota is the capital of Brazil, Colombia, or Chile?
4: I'll go with Chile.
1: Nah, you'll be wrong then. Sorry. Hello, Matt from Warilla.
5: How's it going, Margo?
1: Bogota is the capital of Brazil, Colombia, or Chile?
5: Colombia.
1: Yeah, you knew that straight away. You've been to Colombia several times, I bet. This is the last question. Are you ready?
5: Well, I hope so.
1: According to the saying, dogs have owners and cats have what?
5: Slaves.
1: Yeah, that'll do. You've won. You're going to the Lookout Festival. Good work, brother.
5: Thanks, buddy.
1: All right, that will be happening in March next year. Live are there, Four Non-Blondes are there, and the Stone Temple Pilots are there. Oh, yeah. Congratulations, buddy.
5: Thanks, my brother. Appreciate it.
1: No, absolute pleasure. Not only that, we'll give you some free Yochi because this is what we do. Next week, Trapdoor Trivia will be back and wrestling at Anita's Theatre. You can win tickets and Powder Finger.

0: Christina Aguilera, What a Girl Wants, here at I-98. Hey, you would have heard this in the news with Ash. Coming up in October, the 10th of the 10th, 2026, more people get married on that day than any other day in Australia. It is the perfect wedding date, the symmetry, the numbers, the whole perfect 10 union thing. And I love it because it's incredibly optimistic. You know who also loves it? Wedding planners, photographers, venues, florists, because they charge 400% more. 10-10, it's perfect. Until, of course, you wake up the next morning, the flowers are dead, you've got a massive headache, there's $30,000 worth of debt on the credit card, you're already arguing about who left the bathroom light on, your partner has suddenly changed the code to get into the iPhone. The wedding night was perfect. 10-10. The marriage is where the reviews start coming in, and eventually you realise the wedding day was a 10, but the person you married was only a 7.
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0: 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Hi there.
1: Hello.
0: What's going on?
1: Can I get free Yoichi, please?
0: Oh, so you're taking advantage of the whole Yoichi birthday thing. Yeah?
1: Can I? How do I do it?
0: Well, you just ring up and say, hi, Marge.
1: Hi, Marge.
0: All right, that's it. You've got free Yoichi. Congratulations.
1: Happy birthday.
0: Yeah, all right. Thanks for prematurely aging me. Free Yoichi for anybody that gets on air. And coming up, high school hits. This is new Tempest City and Self-Aware on I-98.

0: Itai 98 and the Kings of Lyon. As the weather warms up, there's a few things happening across the Illawarra tonight. A Taste of Ireland at the Wynn Entertainment Centre. Doors open at 7:30. Right across the weekend, the Kiama Football Festival. Walk to Defeat MMD Illawarra happens at Bulleye Surf Club. A Ride for Rotary is on this coming Sunday, right across the weekend. And also Sunday, Surf Life Saving Illawarra Open Day. Surf Life Saving Clubs across the Illawarra from 10 o'clock. I'm actually going to that because I'm thinking of becoming a surf lifesaver. Just strutting my stuff, wearing red Speedos. And hopefully that means I get out of work. So, yeah, just a few things happening across the Illawarra. And coming up next, high school hits from the year that the phone made its appearance for the very first time with a camera. That's next.
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17: 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First up today, payback time for Winona Ryder. The actress in court for sentencing on her shoplifting convictions.
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19: Stephen Bradbury of Australia crossed the line. Tim Cahill has scored the nation's first ever World Cup finals goal.
0: I-98's high school hits.
20: It's 2002. Low-rise jeans were super popular. Trucker caps, frosted tips, everything that I'm still rocking in the year 2026. And the Nokia 3310 was big. Remember those ringtones? It was the first phone with a camera too. It changed the world forever. and not for the better. It's Elvis and A Little Less Conversation featuring JXL. We're celebrating 2002 with High School Hits.

0: from the year Australia won Winter Olympics gold by not falling over.
1: Stephen Bradbury of Australia crossed the line.
0: I-98's High School Hits, the class of 02.

0: It's I-98 celebrating high school hits in 2002. Everybody remembers the ketchup song. Coming up, it's the mystery word and the ultimate revenge dress. How you could buy it for close to $500,000 next.
1: Christian? Get it out. Hey. 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
0: 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Do you?
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2: I-98 traffic.
14: The M1 busy in both directions through Berkeley past Northcliffe Drive. Warilla, traffic lights blacked out on Shell Harbour Road at Lake Entrance Road, causing delays in all directions. A number of other traffic lights are blacked out through the area as a result. Blocked drains can damage your home and pollute Sydney's waterways. Remember, only flush the 3 P's and only put water, detergent and soap down the sink. A message from Sydney Water. Partly cloudy tomorrow with tops of 20 degrees. I'm Erin Healy. That's the latest on Feel Good I-98.
2: 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I-98 News.
14: Part
15: partly cloudy across the Illawarra. Good afternoon, I'm Ashley Wright with your 4 o'clock news. Australia's peak housing bodies claim the federal government's tax reforms will reduce the number of new homes built. Modelling has examined the effect of changes to negative gearing and capital gains tax concessions. Master Builders Chief Executive Danita Warne says the policies will make it harder to build.
16: The building industry can only do so if we have investors in the market as well as owner-occupiers. The government should reverse all three of the changes that they have made.
15: One of the Illawarra's top police officers is preparing to retire tomorrow after almost 40 years with the force. Wollongong's Joe Cassar has been the Assistant Commissioner of the state's southern region since 2024. He was one of the first detectives called to the high-profile Frank Arkell murder scene back in 1998. His colleagues will form a guard of honour outside Wollongong Police Station this afternoon to mark his final shift. Construction of a new fee-free public preschool in Bomaderry is nearly completed. The centre will offer up to 80 places a week for children in the year

0: It's on track to be the single biggest day for weddings in 2026. 1,900 Australian couples are projected to marry on the date.
1: Moto City Wollongong, the Illawarra's largest motorcycle dealership.
2: I-98 Sport.
0: Jonathan Thurston believes shutting down Latrell Mitchell and Cody Walker should be the key focus for Newcastle tonight in their elimination final against South Sydney. It's the first time the Rabbitohs will feature in the final since 2022, and the San Francisco 49ers, fresh from their win over the Rams at the MCG, are preparing to board a plane back to the United States tonight. They'll face the Miami this time next week. The 49ers will be able to readjust to American time at home, with their next three games being played at their ground in Santa Clara in the Bay Area.
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0: Partly cloudy across the Illawarra, overcast and 20 tomorrow, mostly sunny, tops of 23 forecast for Sunday. Right now in Kirribill at 16 degrees on
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3: Yeah, hi there, it's Marjay and it's back. This hour you could be walking into the weekend $10,000 richer.
4: He got confused.
5: Yeah, he thought it was a
3: It's coming up. Don't go anywhere, not now though. Taylor Swift, I knew it, I knew you at I-98.

0: Pink, and who knew? It's music that makes you feel good here at I-98. Hey, Princess Diana's famous revenge dress is going up for auction. You'll know it. It's iconic. It's a black off-the-shoulder number that Diana wore when Prince Charles was doing a whole heap of interviews admitting to his infidelity with Camilla. It goes hand in hand with being a prince, you know, the whole infidelity thing. It's like being a first-grade rugby league player. Women just throw themselves at you. This dress could reach $500,000, and even more because a couple of years ago, one of Diana's jumpers fetched $1.1 million. She wore the dress, she looked amazing, and now you can buy it December 9 through Sotheby's. That's what people used to do when they'd get broken up with. They'd lose weight or they'd wear a revenge dress. Now, of course, you get plastic surgery, you change your profile on social media, or you do what some of the maths contestants do. You get some ribs removed in some foreign country so your waist can look way smaller. Just go buy a revenge dress from Suzanne. It's a whole lot bloody easier.
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3: The M1 busy in both directions through Berkeley past Northcliffe Drive. Warilla, traffic lights blacked out on Shell Harbour Road at Lake Entrance Road, causing delays in all directions. A number of other traffic lights are blacked out through the area as a result. Blocked drains can damage your home and pollute Sydney's waterways. Remember, only flush the 3 P's and only put water, detergent and soap down the sink. A message from Sydney Water. Partly cloudy tomorrow with tops of 20 degrees. I'm Erin Healy. That's the latest on Feel Good I-98.
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12: You know, I've actually been thinking of selling this boat.
13: Yeah?
12: Yeah.
13: Where?
12: Oh, I'll probably call Hunts.
13: Hunts Marine?
12: Yeah.
13: Yeah?
12: Yeah.
13: Did you sell the last one to Hunts Marine?
12: The Quintrex?
13: Yeah.
12: Yeah.
13: So Hunts Marine sell and buy boats?
12: Yeah.
13: Is that how Steve sold his last boat?
12: I don't know. I'll ask.
14: Oi, Steve!
15: Yeah?
14: Where'd you sell your last boat?
15: Hunts!
14: Hunts Marine?
15: Yeah!
14: Nice!
12: Yeah, Steve sold his boat to Hunts Marine.
13: Hunts Marine?
12: Yeah, nice.
1: Feel
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2: 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I-98's $30,000 mystery word. 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I-98.

music that makes you feel good here at I-98. And it's coming up really soon, I-98FM's Mystery Word. Guess what? There'll be a new clue Monday morning with Christian and Bella. Bruno Mars is here next year. Four big shows now in March at Accor Stadium. He's super popular, Bruno Mars. And On My Soul, it's new music here at I-98.

0: the ex. Hey, what about this viral footage? It's all over social media at the moment. The president of Mongolia, there's no chance in hell that I can pronounce his name, has stunned the world. I mean, I think that's an over-exaggeration. After effortlessly benching, get this, 100 kilos, he did it 20 times, 20 reps. He went to some military unit and just started bench pressing 100 kilos. Very effortless, very effortless. Could you imagine Anthony Albanese doing that? I'd imagine Anthony Albanese getting those little hand weights, you know, that you get from Kmart, tying them to your wrist and going for a bit of a walk. That would be a struggle. He looks very, like, he needs to put on some muscle, Anthony Albanese. 100 kilos. So we've had, you know, prime ministers do some extraordinary stuff. Bob Hawke back in the day, sculling that beer. I think he's still in the Guinness Book of World Records for sculling beer. But this president of Mongolia is descendant from Genghis Khan, who was one of the most ruthless leaders in the history of the world. Look it up. It was really bad what he did. So, yeah, maybe stick to sculling beer is way better for you. I'm sure this guy's not dropping any type of horse steroid, but that's big, 100 kilos, 20 reps with a lot of protein. Stick around. Coming up really soon, mystery word time.
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3: Traffic on the M1, busy but moving in both directions from Winville through to Berkeley past Northcliffe Drive. Victory, heavy delays around Victory Grove for the Princes Highway at the Avenue. Bulleye Pass seeing some minor congestion both ways. 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Partly cloudy tomorrow with tops of 20. I am Erin Healy. That's the latest on Feel Good I-98.
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12: Don't make us walk, make us run to the new Cheesy Quarter Pounder. I-98's $30,000 mystery word. Solve the mystery. Win the cash.
13: He got confused.
14: Yeah, he thought it was a...
12: 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I-98.

0: That's Miles Smith and
1: I-98. I-98's $30,000 mystery word. I-98's
0: mystery word. All right, Jake, welcome to the mystery word from Warilla. What's happening this afternoon?
2: Just sitting, well, I was sitting by the radio.
0: You got nothing else to do?
2: Oh, no, I was just finished work, mate, so I thought, what else is there to do?
0: All right, what do you do for work?
2: I work at Swimarch or Harbour.
0: All right, nice.
2: Yeah, yeah, so a bit of plumbing, bit of electrical, water testing, you know.
0: All right, nice plug-a-rama. That's worth $10,000 by itself.
2: It is, isn't it?
0: Your chance to take out $10,000 right now, Jake. Have a listen to this for me.
3: He got confused.
4: Yeah, he thought it was a...
0: All right, buddy, what is it? $10,000 all yours. You'll have it by the weekend.
2: Mate, I think it's biscuit.
0: Biscuit. Got confused by the biscuits.
3: He got confused.
4: Yeah, he thought it was a...
0: Nah, it's not a biscuit, bro.
2: Oh, bummer.
0: Sorry, but I am going to give you $50. What about that? Yeah, $50.
2: $50 is better than nothing, mate.
0: And free Yochi, because Yochi
2: free
0: is...
2: Free Yochi?
0: Yeah, Yochi's celebrating its birthday on the 17th of September, so you get free Yochi.
2: What's a Yochi?
0: Well, let me tell you what a Yochi is. A Yochi is in Wollongong. You go there, it's like yogurt, and you put stuff on top of it, and it's a delicacy. You should try it. All right.
2: Very good. Well, I will try it.
0: You will be trying it because you've got free Yochi. Give it to your kids. They'll love it. Ask your kid what Yochi is and they'll go, Dad, hear about anything. Anyway, hang on there for me, mate. Don't forget, Mystery Word back Monday morning with Christian and Bella. And there will be a clue, all thanks to Wollongong Golf Club.
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21: Traffic on the M1, busy in both directions through Berkeley Pass, Northcliff Drive, in Warilla, Shell Harbour Road at Lake Entrance Road. We've got traffic lights blacked out, causing delays in all directions. Multiple other lights through the area may be blacked out as well. This week at IGA, Huggies Nappy Pants, 22 to 36 pack, half price at $11. 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Ends September 15 at participating stores. Excludes IGA local grocer. Partly cloudy today with tops of 20. I'm Erin Healy. That's the latest on Feel Good I-98.
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23: Cloudy night ahead. Good afternoon. I'm Ashley Wright with your 5 o'clock news. Australians are pausing to remember lives lost in the September 11 terrorist attacks. 25 years on, retired Australian firefighter Andrew Wallace volunteered to help in the rescue effort after watching the attacks unfold on television. He says he was overwhelmed working in the rubble of destroyed skyscrapers.
24: When I first arrived on the site, I virtually lost the power of speech for a few minutes, you know, because of the magnitude of it. Talking to the chief in charge that day, I thought I was standing on road base, and he said, no, the road's still a couple of metres below you. This is just crushed building. The size of it, you know, 400 firefighters working there a day.
23: The New South Wales Liberal Party has lost its second frontbencher in as many weeks, with Alistair Henskins resigning. It comes after concerns were raised about the Warunga MP acting as a barrister in legal proceedings linked to the financial collapse of Tarmor Coal Mine. The case is due back before the court for an 8-day hearing in November. Mr Henskins says he'll return to the public sector. One of the Illawarra's top police officers is retiring after almost 40 years with the force. Wollongong's Joe Kassar has been the Assistant Commissioner of the state's southern region since 2024. He was one of the first detectives called to the high-profile Frank Arkell murder scene back in 1998. Mr Kassar says he can't possibly pinpoint one highlight over his time with New South Wales Police.
25: I think a big part of my career that really moulded me into the person I developed into was my time at Port Kembla. We only had a small detective's office. Four detectives. I was there for 5 years, worked as general duties, an intelligence officer and a detective, but it was those memories where we're talking about Port Kembla then in the day being like a mini King's Cross, but it exposed me to so much interesting serious crimes.
23: Sydney has recorded a new case of H5 bird flu. A greater crested tern at DY has become the second case on the northern beaches. It comes after three cases were detected in seabirds on the south coast earlier this week. And a new commemorative coin has been released marking 70 years of television in Australia.
26: Moto City Wollongong, the Illawarra's largest motorcycle

0: Dapto, it's 16 degrees on I-98.
1: Ow, ow. 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

0: The Backstreet Boys and Larger Than Life at I-98. You would have heard in the news there with Ash that the 10th of October 2026 is the biggest day for weddings in Australia. So many people are getting married. It's the perfect wedding day because all the numbers, you know, it all aligns. Symmetry. It's a perfect 10. You know who else is very happy about that day? Photographers, florists, venues, because they'll be charging 400% more. But yeah, it's about being the perfect day to get married, hence the reason so many people are getting married on that day. And then you wake up the following day and you realise that, well, you know, your partner has left the light on in the bathroom overnight. They won't tell you what their code is to get into the iPhone, so nothing's a perfect 10. I mean, the day might have been a perfect 10, but you realise your partner's only a 6.5 out of 10. That's when the problems start.
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3: Warilla traffic lights blacked out on Shell Harbour Road at Lake Entrance Road, causing delays in all directions. A number of other traffic lights may be blacked out through the area as well. The M1 moving slowly both ways from Gwynedd through to Berkeley past Northcliffe Drive. How bad do you want good? 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Mostly sunny tomorrow with tops of 20. I'm Erin Healy. That's the latest on Feel Good I-98.
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The Weekend, Blinding Lights here at I-98. The Mystery Word, it's back Monday morning with Christian and Bella. And there will be a new clue. You've got seven letters and there will be a new clue Monday morning with Christian and Bella at 8 o'clock for the Mystery Word and your chance to share in $30,000. 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

0: Right across the Illawarra, music that makes you feel good, and Kelly Clarkson. There is so much sport, and tonight, of course, there's finals fever with the Rabbitohs and the Knights. Can't wait for that. There will be free public transport, too, in Sydney for anybody going to those games to ensure that it all runs smoothly. And today, of course, the big one down in Melbourne at the MCG, you had the 49ers and the LA Rams. The 49ers weren't supposed to win that game, but they did, 27-7. There were so many people from the Illawarra at that game. They had 100,020 people, which is basically a third of the Illawarra population. Not all from here, but that's how many people were packing out the MCG. I was seeing everybody on social media. Every second person I knew was in Melbourne for the NFL. And that's when I thought, well, maybe Anthony Albanese's new policy to change the algorithm so you can opt out is a good idea, because I would have opted out. I wouldn't have seen everybody in Melbourne having fun, and I wouldn't have felt so bloody miserable.
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3: Warilla, we do have traffic lights blacked out on Shell Harbour Road at Lake Entrance Road, causing delays in all directions. The M1 moving slowly both ways from Gwynville through to Berkeley Pass, Northcliffe Drive. Fig Tree, we've got some heavy delays around Fig Tree Grove for the Princes Highway at the Avenue. UniSuper's been helping Australians build great retirements for over 40 years, and it's open to every Australian. 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Mostly sunny tomorrow with tops of 20. I'm Erin Healy. That's the latest on Feel Good I-98.
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0: And I-98, a Ride for Rotary is happening Sunday at Lang Park. Love Ride for Rotary, so you can register now if you want to ride. 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The weather's going to be great too, raising money for Southern Youth and Family Services. 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The money doesn't go to me. It goes to, you know, Southern Youth and Family Services. We'll see you there on Sunday.
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1: I-98 traffic.
5: Warilla, traffic lights blacked out on Shell Harbour Road at Lake Entrance Road, causing delays in all directions. There may be other traffic lights blacked out through the area as well. The M1 moving slowly southbound through Berkeley past Northcliffe Drive. Victory, heavy delays around Victory Grove for the Princes Highway at the Avenue. 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Sunny tomorrow with tops of 20. I'm Erin Healy. That's the latest on Feel Good I-98.
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18: Cloudy night ahead. Good evening. I'm Ashley Wright with your 6 o'clock news. Labor has released proposed legislation governing gas supply to the east coast of Australia. The Albanese government says gas producers must supply the domestic market with up to 20% of the gas from July 2028. Existing contracts with other countries will be honoured in order to ensure the stability of gas exports. Industry Minister Tim Ayres has told I-98 it provides certainty for manufacturing giants like BlueScope.
19: That heavy industry has got the confidence to stay in Australia and invest in more jobs. I'm really proud of what our big industrial regions like the Illawarra and the Hunter have contributed for Australia. This is part of the Albanese government strategy to re-industrialise the economy.
18: Sydney has recorded a new case of H5 bird flu. A greater crested tern at DY has become the second case on the northern beaches. It comes after 3 cases were detected in seabirds on the south coast earlier this week. The Southern Region Assistant Commissioner has hung up his badge after serving the community for almost 40 years. Wollongong's Joe Kassar joined the New South Wales Police Force in 1987 and was eventually deployed to the Criminal Investigation Unit in Port Kembla. He was one of the first detectives called to the high-profile Frank Arkell murder scene back in 1998. More recently, Mr. Kassar led the police response to the Black Summer bushfires, COVID pandemic, and opened the refurbished Helensburgh Police Station. He says time's flown.
20: Certainly the last 2 decades has gone by in a flash. To actually take the time, in particular over the last, say, 3 or 4 months, to reflect on people that you work with, and it brings back a lot of fond memories of a lot of the cases, a lot of the fun experiences that we had. There's a lot that's been achieved, but it's been a great journey. I'm very proud.
18: Shellhaven families can now put their hands up for a place at Bomaderry's new fee-free public preschool. Expressions of interest have opened as construction of the new facility at Bomaderry Public School nears completion. 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And Barrel's Tulip Time Festival has kicked off in the Southern Highlands. 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
18: The Newcastle Knights are happy to be back in finals footy under new coach Justin Holbrook ahead of tonight's knockout final against the Rabbitohs. Holbrook says the job's not done yet.
21: Look, it's a reward for being consistent during the year, but yeah, definitely we don't want to just be happy to be there. We want to be winning.
18: And more than 100,000 fans have witnessed the San Francisco 49ers defeat the LA Rams 27-7 in Australia's first ever regular season NFL match.
16: MG4 Urban.

0: Natasha and music that makes you feel good here at I-98. Something else which is happening this weekend, the walk to defeat MND Illawarra. 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So that's Sunday, September 13, at Bulleye Surf Club. 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It's a great cause and a great family event. See you then.
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3: It's a busy run through Mount Pleasant for the M1 south just past the uni. A good run south after that all the way through to Albion Park Rail. No issues in Berkeley for Northcliffe Drive east towards the coast. And in Warrilla, traffic lights blacked out Shell Harbour Road at Lake Entrance Road. 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Weather-wise, mostly sunny tomorrow with a top of 20. I'm Andrea Panomo. That's the latest on Feel Good I-98.
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6: Hey, you been to Hunts Marine yet?
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0: Sorrow, music that makes you feel good, and Neo. Hey, if you're after something to do tonight, you can head to the Wynn Entertainment Centre for A Taste of Ireland. That's on tonight. Right across the weekend, there's a lot of stuff happening. 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I'm going to that because I'm going to be a surf lifesaver. Strutting my stuff in Speedos, just covered in coconut oil for the tan and hopefully getting out of work. 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
3: The M1 remains busy in both directions through Berkeley Pass, Northcliffe Drive, Warilla. Traffic lights blacked out on Shell Harbour Road at Lake Entrance Road, causing delays in all directions. A number of other traffic lights may be blacked out through the area as a result. 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Mostly sunny tomorrow with tops of 20. I'm Erin Healy. That's the latest on Feel Good I-98.
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0: Ed Sheeran at 10:98. Good luck to the Rabbitohs tonight taking on Newcastle. You can see that game on Win TV. And Monday, it's the mystery word. There'll be another clue. You've got seven letters. New clue Monday morning with Christian and Bella. Coming up next, it's Ned and Josh. I'll talk to you soon.
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7: I-98 Traffic.
8: Traffic on the M1. Busy but moving southbound through Mount Pleasant, past New Mount Pleasant Road. A reminder as well, we've still got traffic lights blacked out in Warilla on Shell Harbour Road at Lake Entrance Road, causing delays in all directions. Central Gong, we've got some Friday night traffic on Crown Street and Kira Street. 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

0: we should go out for a beer after the show. I know it finishes
1: late. It's like our Saturday. Yeah, I get it.
0: Well, for you, I can...
1: You don't have to work on Saturday.
0: So I'll be doing my darndest to have a great Saturday.
1: Yeah, it's a real shame.
0: Again, not for me, which is really all that matters.
1: It's a real shame that you've chosen to be a part of Ned and Josh at Night tonight, though, because we have a great show on the way. We're very excited about it. But coming up next, Ned, you have a story about a mum who has taken a very, very interesting tact with naming her six children.
0: Yeah, I feel like when you hear stuff like this, it does sort of like, I would never, ever, ever in a million years adhere to like, you have to pick your child's name from a predetermined list of names. But then I read stuff like this, I'm like, it's maybe not the worst idea.
1: Okay.
0: Like, maybe we should, maybe having a million.
1: Shouldn't just be free reign.
0: Yeah, if there's a billion Peters in like 100 years, maybe that won't be the worst thing.
1: We'll work out exactly why Ned thinks this up next.

0: It's a Friday night, and it's the Illawarra's Feel Good I-98. You got Ned and Josh at night.
1: Story about a mum who, I don't know. I don't know how I feel about this, because I'm sort of two minds of it. I'm like, I think it's very wholesome and sweet.
0: Yep.
1: And also, you're doing this for attention. Because, fact that I know about this is obviously you weren't satisfied with just doing something that's a little quirky. You needed to make it everyone's deal.
2: You don't know. What if somebody else actually told everybody about this? Because that sometimes happens. People do nice things and then somebody else tells everybody.
1: It would be lovely, except for the fact that this woman has gone on the news to tell them exactly what's happened.
2: Yeah.
1: So it's a little harder
2: trying to give the benefit of the doubt.
1: I know.
2: Mate.
1: And look, that's a great thing about you. Mm. Unfortunately, I just won't have it.
2: No.
1: That's... This woman deserves to be raked over the coals for this, I guess. And doing something she's well within her rights to do as well.
2: Anytime any achievements occur, don't talk about it.
1: No. Suffer in misery and have everyone find out 20 years later it's happened. That's the way to go.
2: Lady she was.
1: Suffer in silence like a normal human being. No, this lady has decided that she's named, it's not recently, but she's sort of just gone to the news recently about this. She has kids, a set of siblings. How many is there? 1, 2, 3, 4, 5, 6. She has decided to... She's a mother of six. She's decided
2: to... Pick up sticks.
1: Her name is Xaveria.
2: Fair enough.
1: Her name is Xaveria Green Davis.
2: Mm-hmm.
1: Pretty good name. If we were to rate that name... We rate names.
2: We do rate
1: here.
2: Names. Yep.
1: That's a 7 out of 10 for
2: probably,
1: me.
2: Yeah, I'd say 7.
1: It's not too
2: maybe
1: bad.
2: Maybe 6.5.
1: Honestly closer to 6 than 7.
2: Because it's so close to Green Day, but it's not.
1: Yeah, okay. But she decided, and it's, look, this is what I mean of like, this is a nice thing to do. Just keep it to yourself. Why do I have to know about this? She decided to name all of her kids after states in the US.
2: Oh, okay.
1: Not because she's been to them, not because she likes them, not because she particularly has any affinity, but just wanted to like name them something so they didn't feel like trapped to their neighborhood. It was sort of like, I'll name you about things far and wide, and hopefully that in turn makes you do great things.
2: That's actually incredible.
1: It's kind of cool.
2: I do love that.
1: It's kind of sweet. That's what I mean. It's kind of nice.
2: It gives you a connection to something that's so not connected to your day-to-day life, so you feel like you could be like being named Dolphin. Like if you were Dolphin Brewer, you'd be like, I have this affinity to the ocean.
1: That's a really bad example, but yeah, I get what you mean.
2: You know what I mean. Yeah.
1: She's raised me. That's such a bad example. If your name was Dolphin Brewer.
2: Dolphin Brewer. You'd be like, oh yeah, I like tuna. And that's probably because mum named me Dolphin. I have a need to go to the Gold Coast and backflip in pools. I don't know what that's about. That's probably because my name's Dolphin.
1: I like sucking on pufferfish for a real high. These are the things I enjoy as Dolphin Brewer. Don't shorten it. It's not Dolph. It's Dolphin.
2: Dolphin Brewer.
1: Do not shorten my name ever.
2: Present.
1: I would like to play a little game with you right now.
2: Yep.
1: So obviously this lady from Virginia, she's not like these, again, to quote her, these names were not because I've traveled the country.
2: No, yeah.
1: What she saw in those states was possibilities, lives that stretched beyond her blocks where her family lived and thought, why not? Great.
2: Yeah, whatever. We get it.
1: You are pretty across the United States.
2: I am.
1: The states of the United States.
2: Yep.
1: So that you have six...
2: I was going to say, it used to be much more...
1: I'm saying geographically.
2: Yeah, yeah.
1: I'm not saying you support I'm saying that you know you know the layout of the United States.
2: Yeah, yeah.
1: You got six? I would like you to try and guess the states. If you can get...
2: Yes, because there have to be state names that also make good names for a person.
1: Yes. I'll also take, if you can get one that's better... than one of the ones she said.
2: I'm going to go with the first one's a bit of a wild one here, but I'm going to go straight out of the gate with Arkansas. No, not one of the kids?
1: No. Take this seriously.
2: I am taking it seriously.
1: Why the hell would a kid be named Arkansas?
2: Carolina? North Carolina?
1: No. That's not a bad... That's actually the one... You know what? I'll give you a point for that because that's what one of their names should have been.
2: Dakota?
1: Yes.
2: Dakota's one of them.
1: Dakota's one of them.
2: Yeah. But that's a North and South situation as well. There's North Dakota and South Dakota. So
1: Dakota and Carolina, both great names.
2: Yeah.
1: That are also states.
2: Yep. Okay, very good. Honestly, Dakota's one.
1: Is one. It's insane to me. Now you've said that's insane to me that one of them isn't Carolina.
2: Okay. What?
1: There's another easy get. Well, there's actually, I think, two other easy get ones. One of them, two of them are already names.
2: Virginia?
1: No. I also said, I know you don't, Washington? And I wouldn't expect you to listen this closely, but I said she's from Virginia and none of them are named.
2: Yeah.
1: But I also don't expect you to listen that closely.
2: No, I never do.
1: I just need you to get one more of these. There's two of them are so easy.
2: California.
1: Meet my son. His name's California.
2: That's Danny California. That's what that whole Red Hot Chili Peppers song is about.
1: That's their last name.
2: Oh, right.
1: And it's also not a real person. All right. I need you to lock in and get
2: names?
1: One more.
2: What are the names?
1: We have the two ones that should have been easy are Montana and Indiana.
2: Oh, of course.
1: And you have Arizona.
2: Such a dumb name.
1: Arizona, Missouri, and Nevada.
2: Yeah, okay.
1: Out of those, which one are you taking? I would
2: Montana. I'd say Montana.
1: As a boy's name though, Mont.
2: Yeah.
1: Monty.
2: Yeah, that's great.
1: Oh, that actually is phenomenal. Hey, my name's Monty. Oh, for Montgomery?
2: Middle
1: no,
2: name
1: for Montana.
2: Hannah.
1: So Montana Hannah. Right, enough out of you. I don't know what the hell's going
2: on. I'm not taking
1: You've
2: any
1: obviously
2: of this
1: got
2: seriously.
1: Something else going on in your life. I don't know why I can't be taken seriously for once.
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4: traffic. Traffic on the M1, seeing some minor congestion in both directions through Berkeley Pass, Northcliffe Drive, Victory, some heavy congestion around Victory Grove for the Princes Highway at the Avenue, Bulleye Pass, all clear both ways. 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Mostly sunny tomorrow with tops of 20. I'm Erin Healy. That's the latest on Feel Good I-98.
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2: 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All ends with beginnings.

0: The Illawarra's Feel Good, I-98. You got Ned and Josh at night for a Friday.
1: There's a news story that has come across my desk. I've seen it. I've picked it out and I've gone, you know what? That's coming straight to the show. I need to talk about this. And it has a little bit... What do you mean, great?
2: Why are you giving it so much of a lead-in? Just be like, I read this.
1: Oh, well, because that sounds very lazy.
2: Well,
1: you're saying I read this.
2: And instead
1: I'm
2: you're
1: trying to give it some gravitas.
2: Yeah, but instead you're wasting everyone's time by being like, pretending you sat at a desk and you're like, something through the wires,
1: my
2: chief.
1: My crack research team brought me this.
2: And champion, there's something that's come through you need to get your eyes across.
1: And I have gotten my eyes across it.
2: What's going on?
1: And here it is.
2: God, this would want to be worth it.
1: There is a lady who has protested... A mobile phone camera snapping a picture of her while she has been driving, saying that she's had the mobile phone in her right hand, steering wheel in her left hand.
2: I've seen this. I've already seen this story.
1: Video.
2: I've seen this video.
1: She doesn't have a right hand.
2: Yeah. So the police officer pulls her over and he's like, I just saw you using your phone with your right hand. She then reveals she has a stub from her elbow
1: does
2: down.
1: Not have a right hand.
2: She does not have a right hand.
1: So that's pretty much the world's greatest case of being in the right.
2: Yep.
1: Just
2: say the cop still gives her a fine?
1: Yeah, I didn't see that.
2: So cool.
1: Yeah.
2: So rad.
1: What an awesome officer of the law that
2: guy
1: must
2: be. And she even goes like, so we probably just call this a day, right? And he was like, well, hang on. No.
1: That's not.
2: And she's like, well, how? I don't have a right arm. So like, how are we doing this yet?
1: Might have been your left. I don't know.
2: That's what he said. And she was like, well, then I wouldn't be able to hold onto the wheel. Like, let's not be stupid about
1: this.
2: That's
1: outrageous. And then they still gave the ticket. I didn't know that.
2: He was like, here's a citation. You can fight it in court.
1: I also thought it was a camera that caught. I didn't realize it was.
2: No, it was a legit officer.
1: So when I said this came across my desk.
2: It actually came across my desk.
1: It came across Ned's desk and I read a headline online. That's pretty much what happened.
2: But did you even see the part where he goes, hand to God?
1: No.
2: What?
1: I didn't even
2: see. So he goes to her, hand to God, and she holds up the stub and he goes no, obviously the other hand of God.
1: Oh my God.
2: Why is this guy so mean to
1: is
2: this
1: woman? On a body cam?
2: Yes, on the body cam.
1: Okay, well anyway, it didn't come across my desk. I read a headline. Ned's seen the whole story. Probably should have led this, to be honest. But
2: video. It was phenomenal.
1: Anyway, the reason I brought this to the table today, because I have you ever been that right about something?
2: No.
1: And known you were that right about something?
2: Never.
1: I have.
2: I know what you're about to say, the cigarette thing.
1: Yep.
2: Mm-hmm. I knew it.
1: I think I've told the story on the show.
2: let's leave it there. And everyone's imagination can make up what they think that's about.
1: I once got pulled over. This was when we were living in Western Australia. Yeah. I think I've told this on the show before, but it's just so similar that I want to tell it again.
2: I love it because it is you literally. Like, there's nothing they can get you on. So in the right.
1: I got accused by a police officer that pulled me over and he just basically walked up with the kind of arrogant. If you're picturing a stereotypically arrogant police officer, this is exactly who this guy was.
2: In like, my mind, here's how, like, you're, and I don't know why I'm deciding to go Western for this, but like, you're a cattle rustler.
1: Mm-hmm.
2: He's a rancher who's hog tied you, and you're like, you're struggling on the ground, and he's walking up, going like, he's like, nothing to do here but lay down the law.
1: That's exactly what was happening, except he pulled me over and he goes, comes up to the window. I wind down the window, and he goes, yeah, you can't be doing that. And I literally looked at him and went,
2: I know my driving's bad. It's not that bad, mate.
1: I looked at him and went, what do you mean? He goes, man, I saw that.
2: Mm-hmm.
1: You can't flick a cigarette out of the car.
2: Mm. Saw a lit butt fly out of your car.
1: Saw a lit cigarette fly out of your car, hit the road, and obviously do the thing where it's like
2: sparks.
1: And I said to him, I was like, I don't smoke.
2: Yeah.
1: Because
2: yeah.
1: I don't smoke.
2: He was like, nice try, bucko.
1: He basically said that.
2: Yep.
1: I was like, honestly, and I'm not trying to be a smart ass, you can search, you have my permission to search my car right now. There is no lighter in here. There's no packet of cigarette. Like, I don't smoke.
2: Cops dream that's, for people like you.
1: Yeah, that's how much
2: hey, I'm giving, you can do whatever you want to me. That's how in the right I am.
1: And he was so butthurt about being wrong that he did and found out that my tires were way too bald and wrote me a ticket for that instead.
2: I just saw you stab my tire there. Don't get another fine.
1: No, trust me, they were bald.
2: You were.
1: Honestly, I shouldn't have. I should have just taken the smoking thing. The car was a disaster.
2: I'm being fine for being a cool
1: zone.
2: Guy.
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0: 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You're going to raise money for an absolutely amazing cause. We all love Convoy. It is back for 2026, and you need to be decked out appropriately. Everyone will have their flannos, and if you don't have one, it's going to look silly. It's going to look very silly.
1: You're going to look out of place. People aren't going to respect you anymore. People aren't going to want to take you seriously. It's just it's a downfall. It's a very quick downfall
0: family
1: for
0: members.
1: The rest of your life.
0: Yep.
1: Exactly right. Your family members will be like, this person doesn't believe in anything. You're not a supportive person, and therefore you don't get any Christmas break lunch.
0: What?
1: Yeah, exactly.
0: That's
1: right.
0: That's the measuring stick, apparently. Yeah.
1: That's the only thing. That's my year in review is have I earned Christmas lunch? Okay, good. That is my naughty and nice as an adult. I'm like, I've earned smoked ham this year, I think.
0: Illawarraconvoy.com.au is where you go to get those flannos. And Ned...
1: Earn some salmon this Christmas.
0: A therapist is where you need to go, but that's fine. So.
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0: It's Ned and Josh at Night for a Friday on the Illawarra's Feel Good I-98. And right now in the studio, we have some special guests. We are being joined by Christian and Bella of Christian and Bella for Breakfast fame. Guys, what are you doing here?
1: Well, boys, you've probably already heard it. It's taken the Illawarra by storm.
0: Huh?
2: Yeah, it has. Illawarra Take Me There. It's a brand new song by Christian and Bella. Now, we're not known for our songwriting chops,
0: no,
2: would you say? So we just decided not to even lean into it, and we just got AI to generate it entirely.
1: Yeah, we're trying to copy this song. Remember the Puerto Rico song?
3: First time in San Juan.
2: Which is a bop. It is a
0: banger.
3: Puerto Rico.
1: Now, not only have we copied it, I think we've gone one up.
2: Yeah, one after.
0: Big call.
2: Yeah, almost copyright copied it. You know what I mean? Like, we could possibly get sued, but...
1: No,
2: by who?
1: Ours is better.
2: The computer?
1: You know? Ours is way better.
2: It is way better. So, I think you guys should chuck it on.
0: Okay.
1: Do it, fellas. No pressure, but play it right now.
0: Okay, I'm scared. So, here it is. It's Illawarra Take Me There, the brand new hit from Christian and Bella on I-98. You got Ned and Josh at Night.

0: Illawarra's Feel Good, I-98, and it feels good on a Friday. You got Ned and Josh at night. Tell you who's got some brass balls on them, quite frankly.
1: Sure.
0: They're good people at YouTube. Okay. I am.
1: Yeah, it's just a collective, a collection of brass balls.
0: Anybody that works there has got some damn nerve, and I'll tell you why.
1: Sure, okay.
0: Because I have been paying for YouTube Premium for years now. I gave myself a little, dare I not ever see a commercial again on YouTube.
1: Yeah, it really is an affront. The YouTube ads to you is a huge problem.
0: It's a real issue. Because this is my back in my day. Sure. Like this, I am actually old enough to remember being a first run user of YouTube.
1: Yes.
0: Didn't have ads.
1: No.
0: That's not how it worked.
1: Then and they brought them in and ruined it. And they went, hey, to have this not ruined for you, pay us $30 a month.
0: It's an exorbitant subscription fee.
1: It's enormous.
0: It is my highest video-based subscription fee that I have. I think it is $29.99 a month.
1: It was the last time I checked. When we got fired, it was one of the first things
0: you had to say goodbye to.
1: I was I cannot justify spending this much on YouTube Premium.
0: Yeah, no, but it is, for me, so worth it.
1: Yeah,
0: I will put it above food at certain instances.
1: Of course.
0: That's why I say they've got some nerve, because I've missed a payment for YouTube Premium.
1: Yep.
0: And they gave me 3 days grace.
1: Okay.
0: 3 days grace before they brought ads back into my world.
1: Oh, right. So it was like, all right, if this bill is not paid, it's so funny because they can just turn the tap off.
0: Yep.
1: It's not, they really have you a bit over a barrel, because it's like with electricity, water, it's like they have to give you a million chances.
0: It's like the government has decided that is a human right.
1: It's a necessity.
0: I think premium YouTube is a human right.
1: I don't need to hear about what GoDaddy's doing this month.
0: I think it's important to note the length of time I've been subscribed to YouTube Premium, which has been in now into the multiple years.
1: Yep.
0: I think we're into like my fourth year of being subscribed.
1: Yeah.
0: I've never missed a payment. And for them to give me 3 days, that is cheek,
1: yep,
0: the likes of which I do not expect to see. It's levels of cheek that would be the guys in Greece mooning everybody. You remember that scene where they moon everybody out of the car?
1: No.
0: That level of cheek is what I'm...
1: Oh, in Greece. Yeah. I think even the country. I was like, well, no. What a very... what are you talking about?
0: They have nudist beaches. They use cheek all the time.
1: And I thought you meant like maybe a Greek nonna, pinching your cheeks.
0: No. Well, we went different directions. But I just think it is ballsy of them to try and even for a millisecond claim that I'm not entitled to at least a fortnight of grace.
1: No, I'm completely on board with you, because this sort... It's kind of the same thing happened. I've been with Telstra since I had a phone.
0: Yeah.
1: Like, I signed up on a plan. I've only had the one number my entire life.
0: Yeah.
1: Mm-hmm. So if I've ever given you a number and you're listening to this, I still have that number.
0: Yes.
1: And I got a phone when I was 14 or 15 maybe. So I've had it for...
0: Isn't that too early to have a phone? Like, isn't that... You're not actually allowed to have a SIM card at that point?
1: Maybe. My parents did sign me up. My mum signed me up.
0: Right, yeah.
1: But also, I got it way too late. Like, that was...
0: Yeah, no,
1: I was
0: course.
1: At the end of grade 8, and everyone had a phone in grade 7. Plus, phones back in the day, it's like... You could text and call people.
0: So let's expedite this process. So you didn't pay your Telstra bill after being a lifelong customer. How long did they give you before they turned everything off?
1: Well, no, because I was... 16 years is how long I decided I'd been with them. And then I was like... I wanted to go down a level, because I was like, my phone bill's like $90 a month. How about we take it down? And they were like, yeah, okay, we can do $70 a month.
0: Yep.
1: And I was like...
0: And they halve your data.
1: And then it was like more like 3/4 of my data was gone.
0: You know
1: I said to them, I was like, I've been a customer with you for 16 years.
0: Do you know why I'm trying to rush you along here? Because you've told this story about five separate times.
1: Not on the pod.
0: Yeah, no, you have.
1: I don't think so.
0: You have.
1: And then the person said to me, kill your friend Josh and I'll do anything you want. And I was like, Satan? And he was like, that's right.
0: I wasn't on the phone at all.
1: Yeah, you check your phone. The cord's not even connected. I was using a landline as well.

0: the Illawarra's Feel Good, I-98. You got Ned and Josh at night for a Friday.
1: I was watching the Teenage Mutant Ninja Turtles 2 last night. Mm. Secret of the Ooze.
0: You know what else is 2?
1: What?
0: The 2 that's in 32, which is the age you're turning this year.
1: Correct. Anyway, well, that's exactly
0: that's
1: right.
0: Just then a fun I should fact. Enjoy it. Just a fun fact.
1: Yeah, I don't know if it is that fun of a fact, but yeah, certainly a fact. I was watching it, and God, is it a movie?
0: What's a film?
1: What a film. What a film.
0: What a film.
1: What a film. Fantastic. For some reason, because
0: performances.
1: Out of this world.
0: Yeah.
1: And they really, like, the step up from, because I watched the first one a couple of days ago, the step up between the costumes from the first one to the second one is, like, leagues and bounds.
0: Out of control.
1: Well, in the first one, and no one's going to see this because we're not filming it, but, like, this is the extent of the movement of their mouth. It's like this.
0: Yeah, just a little bit of like ooh, a little bit of lip movement.
1: Ooh. So you can go from like this, like a ooh, to a way, ooh, way, ooh. Yeah. It's essentially just
0: people
1: from,
0: getting it. They're understanding based on the noise what you're doing with your face.
1: You can go from a way to a ooh, yeah, and that's it. Mm-hmm. And then they just add in the words. In the second one, they're like, "Cowabunga, man, this is absolutely bananas. To be or not to be."
0: And that's the articulation of their turtle mouths.
1: Obviously, if you know anything about the Teenage Mutant Ninja Turtles, they are from New York City. In the movie, obviously. Because it's set in New York City, you got a hell of a lot of New Yorkers.
0: Mm-hmm.
1: Hey, I'm walking here.
0: They hate that, apparently. Yeah,
1: as they should. Like, it's
0: very cliche.
1: I didn't think Dustin Hoffman's even from New York.
0: Mm.
1: And he came in one movie and was like, I'm going to change the.
0: He's a catchphrase for you, gang.
1: Yeah, I hope your city enjoys a catchphrase for this one. But I was watching it and I started getting a little bit jealous because I was like, that's kind of suck that. Obviously, America is so huge, so expansive.
0: Yes.
1: So I guess the more closer analogy would be the UK.
0: Mm.
1: But like, you go to New York. Hey, give me a hot dog. Yes. Yeah. Yep. It's hard not to swear when you're in that accent.
0: Yeah, you want to swear.
1: Go Knicks, baby. Yeah. Number one. And then you go to like.
0: It's getting offensive.
1: Sure, yeah. It is. Mm-hmm. And then you go to like, I don't know, Indianapolis. And it's like, how you going here? Because it's almost Canadian.
0: No, Indianapolis is not closer to Canada than New York.
1: Wait, what's the top one? Manitoba? That's in Canada.
0: That's in Canada.
1: I'm trying to Minnesota. Minnesota. That's in America.
0: That's
1: amazing.
0: A different accent altogether.
1: But that's what I'm saying.
0: Yeah.
1: Like they have.
0: And you go to Texas,
1: and then they're like, "Howdy, partner!
0: God, we hate the Spurs."
1: Yeah, I say, they're all Foghorn Leghorn in my mind. Like you go to different places, you get different accents.
0: Yeah, of course.
1: Same as in Britain, and from Liverpool to like, oh yeah, my bloody skulls.
0: The alleyway is Essex.
1: Exactly.
0: Sure. I get it.
1: In Australia,
0: yeah, no, we have accents. You forget. We talked about it the other week.
1: I don't think so.
0: A bunch of people at Adelaide going, "Oh, did you see Grant down at the pub? He had a bit of a dance."
1: But it's never that extreme.
0: Like idiots. Yeah.
1: It's never. Like, you're obviously taking a piss, whereas if you went to New York City and you spoke to someone, chances are you could run into someone who's like, yeah, I see your slice for a dollar.
0: Yeah, yeah. And I would love that. I would absolutely love that.
1: I just wish that we, and maybe this will come over more and more time, but I would just love it if we sort of did start, like, I'd like to speak to someone and be like,
0: oh, they're from Western Australia.
1: That person's from Queensland, or like, that's a Perth person, or that's someone from the Northern Territory or whatever. I think, because I'm from Tassie, I think the closest we get is like, there's way more.
0: Someone showing you Wi-Fi? You're like, oh my God.
1: We've done this joke enough.
0: No, we haven't done it. It cannot be done enough.
1: It can be done enough.
0: It can't be done enough.
1: And just because it's so unfair as well, because you're a nomad. You don't come from anywhere. So it doesn't.
0: I don't.
1: You come from Frankston.
0: I stay on the move.
1: Exactly. Great. Yeah, he's a moving target, which is very hard to hit. I think Tasmanians have way more of a chew in their thing. Like, what did you say? I was listening to someone from Tasmania speak because I think I've lost it a little bit. But when you get a real primus Tasmanian, they do lean into like chew, like the
0: I tell you what, you freaks
1: do.
0: You guys, and it blew my mind when I first moved there. You say yeah, right at the end of a sentence,
1: yeah,
0: like
1: right.
0: It's genuinely you're interested,
1: yeah, as opposed to like yeah, right, yeah, like, as if that happens.
0: Oh wow, that's
1: if
0: crazy.
1: If someone told me like, hey, well, my car got broken into last night, I'd be like, yeah, right.
0: That is the equivalent of going, oh wow, okay. Tell me more about that.
1: Yeah. Yeah.
0: It's bizarre. I thought everyone hated me when I first moved.
1: Oh,
0: there.
1: They
0: like,
1: did.
0: No.
1: They did. And do. But they also do say, yeah, right.
0: I deserve that. 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

0: That is the end of Ned and Josh at Night for another week. Thank you very much for joining us. We hope you've had a good week with us here. If you haven't, we'll try again next week. Let's try again next week.
1: We'll make it up for you next week.
0: Let's try again next week. We're going to be back Monday from 7 p.m. You have a fantastic weekend, Wollongong. Bye-bye.
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0: 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I-90, it's mystery word. 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

0: Lawyers, always where you are. 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
1: Clouds clearing across the Illawarra today with tops of 20. Good morning, I'm Max Arnold with your 6 o'clock news. One Nation MP Barnaby Joyce has apologised to Liberal member Andrew Hastie after the Minor Party called the former soldier a traitor. The claim was made in a cartoon posted on One Nation's social media channels. Mr Joyce doesn't believe Mr Hastie is a traitor but says it's up to party leader Pauline Hanson to remove the cartoon. A man has died following a crash near Huskisson overnight. Shortly after 10 p.m. last night, police officers attended the scene and found a motorcycle accident. The 22-year-old driver was treated by paramedics but tragically died at the scene. New South Wales is welcoming an upgraded credit rating outlook, while Queensland's rating has fallen for the first time since 2009. The Sunshine State's rating from S&P has dropped from AA+ to AA with an unstable outlook. The credit agency has upgraded New South Wales' outlook to stable. One of the Illawarra's top police officers is retiring after almost 40 years with the force. Wollongong's Joe Casser has been the Assistant Commissioner of the state's southern region since 2024. He was one of the first detectives called to the high-profile Frank Arkell murder scene back in 1998. Mr Casser says he can't possibly pinpoint one highlight over his time with New South Wales Police.
2: I think a big part of my career that really moulded me into the person I developed into was my time at Port Kembla. We only had a small detective's office of 4 detectives. I was there for 5 years, worked as a general duties, an intelligence officer and a detective, but it was those memories where we're talking about Port Kembla then in the day being like a mini King's Cross, but it exposed me to so much interesting, serious crimes.
1: And Saturday, the 10th of October, is on track to be the single biggest day for weddings in Australia this year. An estimated 1,900 couples are expected to tie the knot on the day.
3: Moto City Wollongong, the Illawarra's largest motorcycle dealership.
0: I-98 Sport.
1: The Newcastle Knights have defeated the South Sydney Rabbitohs in a tight match overnight. The Knights won 20-10 in the first finals match of the year. The action continues today with the Warriors and Dolphins clashing this afternoon before the Sharks and Cowboys battle it out in the second elimination final. And an early arrival in Australia has paid off for the San Francisco 49ers defeating the LA Rams 27-7 in front of more than 100,000 fans at the MCG.
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1: Clouds clearing across the Illawarra today with tops of 20, sunny and 23 tomorrow. Possible showers on Monday reaching 25. Right now in Warrawong, it's 12 degrees on I-98. Good morning and welcome to I-98 for your Saturday, the right way to kick off your weekend, locking it in on 98.1, and make sure you have it set for Monday morning because we're going to drop another clue on you for I-98's $30,000 mystery word, and this is the word that has taken over the Illawarra.
4: Yeah, but we had a big week this week and we were road tripping all the way around the Illawarra. It was so nice to see people's beautiful faces as they go to work.
5: Yeah, it was good. Got a couple of handshakes, a couple of hugs, all that type of stuff. It's always fun being out and seeing listeners because we don't get to see them that much.
4: Some faces not so nice.
5: Yeah, one or two.
4: They're not morning people.
5: No, and early in the morning, sometimes they're night people who are going back home and you're like, oh, look at that. That looks more like a moth than a human.
4: Yeah. But I get it.
5: Yeah, we get it. We've all been there. We haven't.
4: We had a huge week, though.
5: Yeah, we spoke about slashies. We talk about slashies quite a bit. So this is like a singer slash movie star or vice versa. So we were talking about one particular absolute movie star who's just dropped an album, which is fire. Fire, a rap album. It's so good.
4: Also, we talk about your tooth trouble.
5: Yeah, well, that makes me sound like my teeth are falling out, like one of the moth people we saw in the morning. No, it's not what's happening though. I bit into a lollipop and cracked my tooth and I look like a dirty Westie yokel.
4: Oh, how about we tell them the whole story before we get to the story?
5: Oh, there's more to it.
4: Oh, is there?
5: Yes, a little bit more.
4: That's pretty much it.
5: But it's not coming up for half an hour, so that'll be okay. Right. Don't worry about it.
4: That'll make him stay around.
5: Yeah, well, still better than one of your stories.
4: Oh. Can't help yourself, can
5: you? No, I can't. Really make myself laugh there. Chuckles, mate. And there's tons more where that came from. So, lock yourself in. Have a bit of fun. It's I-98 with Christian and Bella for breakfast. Good morning.

0: Christian and Bella for Weekend Breakfast. The best bits.
1: Well, quite often we talk about the slashies. Now, for those who don't know what that is, that means you're like an actor slash singer slash dancer, whatever it might be.
2: Like I'm a model slash radio.
1: Model what? Model citizen.
2: I can't even get through the sentence.
1: And usually doesn't work out well. It's worked out well in some circumstances, but it's generally people who were like theatre-based originally.
2: Yes, and that's what I'm saying, because you've got to get on the stage. You have to do it all.
1: Well, you think about like Bette Midler. She's a perfect slashy. Fantastic. But then when, say, Fabio tried to do it, it was horrible. That was horrible.
2: Fabio.
1: Remember the sexiest man in the cosmos? That one?
2: Butter guy.
1: He released some songs.
2: I can't believe it's not Butter.
1: Yeah, Ridge. Remember Ridge did it? From
2: Ian Moss.
1: Yeah, Ian Moss. He has a full show that he goes around and just talks about Brooke and then we'll sing a song.
2: Does
1: and then
2: he?
1: Talk about, with the Foster family or whatever, the Forrester, what are they called?
2: The Forrester family.
1: Yeah, and then he'll just start singing another little croony song.
2: Oh, where's he performing?
1: My mother-in-law went and watched it. She said it was really, really rubbish.
2: Oh.
1: No, I don't know. She might have liked it. I didn't ask. But someone has done it, and it's been really well received, and I think everyone was very surprised about it. And it was this guy.
3: I didn't see the light until I was already a man. By then, it was nothing to me but blinding.
1: Oh, Bane from Batman, a.k.a. Tom Hardy. Have a listen to this.
2: That's him singing.
1: This is him rapping. I am a triumphant lead. He should be the least of your concerns when I speak with Roy. Excuse me? He can rap.
2: Wow. Is he English?
1: Yeah. Apparently he's been rapping since like 1999.
2: Wow.
1: But he always does it under a secret name. And I just can't believe this is him.
2: Let me listen.
1: Now, you're not a rap person, but you can appreciate that's good.
2: Now it's just the music bit.
1: Yeah.
2: I was trying to hear him sing.
1: Yeah.
2: I want to hear him sing.
1: He'll be back. He'll be back singing. Don't worry about it. But he did a song with Method Man. He released a whole full-length rap album, 15 songs.
2: Oh, my God. Bane.
1: Yeah, it's called Scarface Meets Frankie Pulitzer. So he raps under a different name, but it's got guys from Wu-Tang Clan in it. Like,
2: really?
1: It's unreal.
2: That's cool.
1: And it's being, like, from critics, they're saying he is an excellent, excellent rapper.
2: Well, he's
1: Tom Hardy.
2: He sounds like
1: him. He wears a mask, so you can't tell it's him, and gloves.
2: Really?
1: And, with a long jacket, so you can't tell it's him. But he sounds like Action Bronson. You know the misery hit, lost company, pin him to the mat like 1, 2, 3. I am a triumphant lead. He should be the least of your concerns when I speak with
2: you.
1: He's very, very good. And again, like we were saying, we've had some other good ones, like Jared Leto, who I know he's copping a bit in the news at the moment for things that he's done. But 30 Seconds to Mars. No, I'm not.
2: Yeah, he's good.
1: That was a good one.
2: That's good.
1: The Hoff, he's pretty good. Oh, jump in my car.
2: Who's this singing?
1: This is David Hasselhoff. Jump in
2: my car. I didn't say good.
1: And, well, it's not horrible.
2: It's not horrible.
1: It's very big in Germany.
2: Yes.
1: You know?
2: Yes.
1: And then there's Steven Seagal. I think he did a great job when he decided he was Rastafarian out of nowhere. Do you remember this?
2: Punani?
1: Yeah, just singing about Punani the whole time.
2: Oh my gosh.
1: Just loving life. When the girls start

0: Well, he should have stuck to acting.
1: Oh, that's possibly the greatest line of all time in any song.
2: When the girls start to strut, you could look at their butt, you shouldn't do that.
0: When the girls start to strut, you look at their butt,
1: and then he says, you shouldn't do that.
0: Oh, good idea.
1: Just at the end.
0: That's self-reflection. Well done, Steven Seagal.

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1: Oh, my God. I'm shaking. Oh, my God.
0: The word on all of the Illawarra's lips. I-98's mystery word. I-98's $30,000 mystery word.
2: He got confused.
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0: Christian and Bella for Weekend Breakfast. The best bits.
1: We want to know about your embarrassing injuries. Because something happened to me yesterday. And man, it was bad.
2: Okay, so I got a panicked phone call when I was driving home. And you went, you wouldn't believe it, you wouldn't believe it. And then you stopped yourself and went, actually, no, I'll reveal it on air tomorrow.
1: Yeah.
2: So I don't know what happened, what's going on, but you were panicked.
1: Yeah. So I had a meeting with the boss after the show yesterday. Not for anything, we weren't in trouble or anything, but it was a fairly important meeting and we were talking about important stuff. And you know what I'm like with when I'm talking and it's serious. I generally, like, I have to, like, chew something or I'm biting on something.
2: Yeah.
1: And it's just this weird kind of tic that I have. Mm. And I had a lollipop yesterday, right?
2: How many times have I told you? Someone set up a lolly bar here at work.
1: Yeah.
2: You need to stop. It's getting out of control.
1: It is becoming a big problem. Get a little fat around the waist, I think.
2: No, I don't care about that. I'm just saying about your, it's not good. Internally.
1: No, it's not. And I was in the middle of this chat with our head of radio, right? And so I'm chewing on this lollipop and I didn't even want it. But I thought, I'm just going to bite, whatever, I'll just bite through it. Now, I bit into the lollipop, bit right through the lollipop.
2: Are we talking chubba chub here? What does it look like?
1: Chubba chub.
2: Chubba chub.
1: Smash through a chubba chub. You know how sometimes.
2: Why are you like, biting chubba chubs?
1: I always bite lollipops, always bite them. It's the bane of my dentist's existence.
2: Okay.
1: So I bit it. Bit through it, the stick smacked me straight in between the middle two teeth. And when I say I chipped my tooth, I looked like Jim Carrey in Dumb and Dumber. Have a look at this photo.
3: Oh, well, pardon me, Mr. Perfect.
1: Can you see the photo? Did you show her the photo?
2: No, yes,
1: I guess. Oh, no, I didn't send her the photo. I sent her the video. Watch this video.
4: Look at what I just did to my tooth. Look like one of Bella's cousins. Don't touch it.
2: Oh, excuse me. That is...
4: You'll come back now, you hear?
1: And then my daughter just kept... That was when I was at home. So it happened and I raced out. I'm telling you, I've not run that quickly in my life. So I showed our boss. I heard it. It was like crack like that. And then something went down the back of my throat. It was my tooth. I swallowed
2: it. First of all...
1: Raced home, called the dentist. It's fixed now, look.
2: Is that painful? Was that painful?
1: No. Weirdly
2: you
1: not.
2: You chipped your tooth.
1: Yeah, weirdly not. And it's not, it's like half my tooth. And weirdly, it didn't hurt.
2: It's so feral.
1: Look at
2: it's so feral.
1: Look at my face. I look like a proper hillbilly. Yeah. I look like someone on the bus who stares at women for too long.
2: Yeah. You just need a trench coat and away you go.
1: Yeah. And luckily, thank you, shout out to my dentist who fit me in yesterday afternoon because I thought, I can't leave the house.
2: Oh, no, you can't.
1: I look like someone who lives at a train station. Like, I was like, that's it. Can't do convoy round this weekend. Sorry, guys. You have to do it yourself. Can't come into the show tomorrow. Nothing.
2: This is the voice I would do if I was you with that chip too.
1: Go on.
2: You fellas are all over there.
1: Here you go. Yeah, okay. Good. Yeah. Yeah. That was what it was. So gross. I got home. My wife said, because I called her and told her.
2: Yeah, yeah, yeah.
1: And she said, well, come home and call the dentist.
2: Yes.
1: And I got in and she had never been so off-put by me. She was like, oh. Because you know what I say, you know, I always say this, the teeth are the front fence of your face.
2: That's right.
1: You can't have a couple of palings falling out. If you do, you know, that's up to you. But I don't like, you know, dodgy palings. You already call me Killing Heidi teeth because I got two that come out a little bit. She thinks it's hilarious. My dentist calls me Killing Heidi teeth now because she listens to the show.
2: Yes. You little Killing Heidi teeth. Now looking at you, you would not know.
1: No, she fixed it like that.
2: Were you self-conscious when you were in the, like,
1: I wouldn't open my mouth. Yeah, I didn't open my mouth.
2: Oh, that's probably good for
1: it. It happened during our, and like, okay, let's all have a laugh. Yeah, it was tough. You know, you have those dreams where your teeth fall out? It was like that, but real.
2: Yeah.
1: And it was during one of our negotiations for, like, our contract, and I had to run out. I don't even know what happened in the end.
2: Oh, it doesn't. You're fired.
1: I swallowed my own tooth and I looked at our head of radio and said, is it bad? And she went, no, it's not bad. And then I opened my mouth a little bit and she went,
2: oh. Oh, yeah. Yeah, yeah, yeah.
0: Wake up.
5: I feel good.
0: Wake up for the weekend with Christian and Bella for Weekend Breakfast. Acorn Lawyers. Gotta get a lawyer? Gotta get Acorn.
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1: We've got to talk about this chick. Her name is Matilda Jerv.
2: Jerv? My name's Jerv.
3: My name's Jeff.
1: No, it's not Jeff. It's Jeff. Now, apparently she's a fashion and influencer, stylist, that sort of stuff.
2: What's her name again?
1: Matilda Jerv.
3: My name's Jeff.
1: Are you guys going to do this the whole time?
2: Yeah.
3: My name's Jeff.
1: Absolutely. Okay, all right. So, she is bringing back, and girls get excited, millennials get excited for this, the hair quiff is coming back. The little poof. So if you forget how it is.
2: It's problematic hairstyle, to be honest, because it's called the poof, firstly. We know why that's problematic. And then the other one.
1: Yeah, but this was early 2000s.
2: I'm just going to throw it out there. I used to make a mistake with it all the time because it was so popular. Remember how popular it was? So every girl, if you were talking to them, you'd be like, oh, it's a really nice.
1: Quiff.
2: Quiff. But I would accidentally call it something else. It'd start with Q and end in Eef.
1: Ew.
2: And I thought it was the same thing. It is not.
1: No.
2: Problematic. Let's not bring it back.
1: No.
2: It's a real problem for me.
1: So if you don't know what I'm talking about, it's the middle, big chunk in the middle of your hair. You flick it back, you get two bobby pins, you push it right to the front. Because as they say, the higher the hair, the closer to God.
2: Oh, that's very clever.
1: And, you know, back in the millennial days when we were, it was early 20s for us, 18, hey. 19, we would go out with that hairstyle all the time.
2: Yeah.
1: And because, you know what? I'll tell you what. Because one guy would have said, oh, that looks nice. And then you thought,
2: this was
1: my look the whole time.
2: Well, look how wild they got, though.
1: I know.
2: When we're looking at pictures of them from the early noughties, sometimes they got too much. You ended up looking like Tim Bailey.
1: I got so high at one point.
2: Did you?
1: Yeah.
2: I knew this. And I've been saying this about you for years.
1: No.
2: Can we get some Bob Marley? Maybe could this be love in the background? Just for bells? While she was all high in the early noughties?
1: It was the biggest
2: hair. Told you she was high, guys.
1: It was the highest hair poof I've ever done. Because one guy said, you look really...
2: So many problematic words in that sentence.
1: I said, you look really good with your hair like that. And then I ran it for like 5 years straight.
2: Here you are. This is you in the early noughties with your big poof. With your big queef. Queef.
1: You did that on purpose,
2: did
1: you?
2: I didn't.
1: You absolutely did.
2: Sorry, I apologise for that. Didn't mean that.
1: Anyway, so let's bring it back, girls. I'll bring it back tomorrow. I'm going to start bringing it. I'll start
2: bringing
1: it back
2: tomorrow. Big poof.
1: I'm half doing it now.
2: Look how high Big Poof is.
1: Oh, God. Look at that.
2: Wow. You know what? I like it.
1: It does.
2: You look like Eddie Munster.
1: Oh, thanks.

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15: In Macquarie Pass, roadworks on the Illawarra Highway between Tongara Mine Road and Mount Murray Road, so watch out there. There are also ongoing roadworks on Mount Ousley Interchange. A good run on the M1 this morning, 19 minutes between Bulleye and Ingadine. Man, Movember wants you to know prostate cancer checks start with a blood test. No fingers anywhere. Speak to your doctor at 50 or 45 if you have family history. Today's weather, partly cloudy, reaching tops of 20 degrees. I'm Amna Yang. 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
3: Clouds clearing across the Illawarra today with tops of 20. Good morning, I'm Max Arnold with your 7 o'clock news.
1: Australia's spy boss has revealed authorities have foiled 16 potential terror attacks since the Bondi Beach mass shooting last December. As the US continues to mark 25 years since the September 11 terrorist attacks, ASIO Director General Mike Burgess has warned off the emergence of transnational terrorism. Mr. Burgess says they've stopped some concerning behaviour before it could escalate.
17: Since Bondi, my agency and the police have prevented, so things not actively in plan, but activities of individuals that could have led to an attack. 16 of those events have been stopped by the police and security service since Bondi. If they left unchecked, they could have left to a terrorist attack, which would have been in some shape or form that would have resulted in harm or loss of life.
1: A 22-year-old has died in a motorcycle accident near Huskisson. Emergency services were called to the scene shortly after 10 p.m. last night to Naval College Road. The rider tragically died at the scene after being treated by paramedics. The federal government's under criticism after a survey revealed nearly a third of small businesses are on the brink of closure. An Australian Chamber of Commerce and Industry survey also shows around half of all operators are experiencing high stress from rising operating costs. The opposition is accusing Labor of ignoring business owners in pursuit of net zero policies and adding tax pressures. Residents in the northern Illawarra may notice some smoke haze around next week. The Rural Fire Service is carrying out hazard reduction burns in Helensburg on Monday. The burns will cover around 6.5 acres at Baines Place. And new data has found most Australians don't think our health systems are ready for climate-related emergencies.
18: Moto City Wollongong, the Illawarra's largest motorcycle dealership.
19: I-98 Sport.
1: The NRLW will trial a smaller ball in today's bottom-of-the-table clash between the Dragons and the Raiders. It follows years of debate around whether the move could level the playing field for female players. St. George Illawarra players have been introduced to the ball, which is 2 centimetres shorter and 30 grams lighter, at training this week in preparation. And in AFL, Fremantle has overcome a surge from Geelong to claim a 14-point semi-final win, dreams of a maiden premiership alive. The minor premiers will face Sydney at the SCG in next week's prelim.
18: MG4 Urban, Wheels Car of the Year. Available at Alto Wollongong MG.
1: Clouds clearing across the Illawarra today with tops of 20, sunny and 23 tomorrow, possible showers on Monday reaching 25. Right now in Gerringong, it's 13 degrees on I-98.

0: for Weekend Breakfast.
1: It's on EAP Saturday morning. Welcome to the show. We jumped through a lot this week, had a lot of fun. Kicking it off with Emma's accidental hens party. So Emma from News, if you didn't hear about this, accidentally got invited to a hen. She didn't know any of the people, and we've been trying to push her into going on this hens party.
2: So good. I've invited myself.
1: Yeah, so you should. Yeah. Just the girls, bottomless brunch, you know.
2: It sounds awesome.
1: It does, actually. Also, something else that sounds awesome, and you're not as excited about it as I am, is the release of GTA.
2: Oh, yeah.
1: And we're going to talk about the ripple effect it will have, not only on relationships, but on the Australian economy.
2: So Illawarra business owners might be in trouble?
1: Oh, yeah, I'd say they're probably going to be, yeah. Oh. We won't see Nath from work days for 3 weeks once it gets released.
2: Yeah, fair. Also, if you think you've been on a wild date, I think we can top it.
1: Yeah, wait until you hear this story, because you definitely haven't compared to this one. One of our co-workers went on a date. We've changed his voice, we've changed his name, and we're going to play the story for you before too long. Don't go anywhere. It's on 98 with Christian and Bella. Good morning.

0: Now, on Father's Day, I gifted my partner slash baby daddy slash fiance. She's
1: forgotten her own.
0: I usually have it written down. And yeah. I can't. a gift for being a father to our daughter, obviously. And I gifted him GTA 6.
1: Oh, the pre-order. Good move.
0: Yeah.
1: Oh, remember this? When you'd be playing the last one. You could pick. You can pick stations. It's so in depth. Have you ever played it?
0: Tell me.
1: It's so in depth. You can do everything, but down to the detail of like if you're in a car, you can change the radio station.
0: Oh, that's cool.
1: While you're driving around, and there was an 80s station where you'd just be listening to this Toto Africa while you're just running people over.
0: Really?
1: Oh, it was. That's living. You know what I mean?
0: You know what? Very forward thinking. Because when did that come out?
1: 2013, I think, was the last one.
0: Wow. Well, the new... So it's taken... Is that the last one, last one?
1: That's the last one. And they've compared the maps of, like, because you go, like, you're on an island kind of essentially. It's not always an island, but an area.
0: Yeah.
1: And they've compared that to the new one, and the new one is, like, 40 times as big. You should see how... This is going to be so intense, this game, man.
0: Well, it's been, yeah, like you say, over 10 years in the making. They reckon they've spent $2.7 billion on it.
1: Yeah.
0: However, it's going to make them up to $6 billion.
1: I was going to say, it'll clear that within the first week. Billions. It will clear that in sales. I reckon it might have cleared it already in pre-sales.
0: 7,500 workers on this one game. 7,500 people have worked on this. 51 million copies, I reckon, the first week. Mm. But the biggest talking point ever, because this is the most anticipated thing in a very long time in the gaming world, is it will create the biggest sick day ever, which means businesses, if you're a business owner in the Illawarra, you could be struggling on November 19th.
1: Legitimately could make, cause a downturn in the world economy.
0: Yeah.
1: Like, and a significant one. It's crazy, isn't it? Because people have been waiting for this for so long, and so the hype has just built and built and built, and a whole new generation of kids. Like, because we were, I don't know, in our 20s when it should have come out. So, like, we were still playing games. So we're waiting for it. We're now 40.
0: Yeah.
1: And, like, then there's new kids that grew up playing it, and they're waiting for it. Like, it's I reckon, across three generations of kids.
0: Now, will it crash because millions of people will do it at the same time? Does it work like that?
1: Yeah, I think the PlayStation servers could.
0: Yeah.
1: Potentially.
0: And apparently if you've got a PlayStation 5, hold on to it, your value is going to go up as well because people are trying to buy PlayStation 5s.
1: Oh, good. I've got one of them.
0: So do that. Sell it. Make some cash.
1: No, I think you just want to play the game, though. Everyone's been waiting for 13 years for it.
0: You know what? What I did was I printed out the cover of GTA.
1: Yep.
0: And I folded it in half and wrote on the Happy Father's Day.
1: Mm.
0: This one will bite me in the bum. From November 19th. Because I won't see my baby daddy.
1: No, you won't see him for ages.
0: And
1: you'll
0: I said
1: be a
0: to Gigi.
1: Parent for a couple of months.
0: I said, say goodbye to dad. It's like he's off for war. Yeah. I'm like, see you, Gigi. Your father's defending the rights of prostitutes.
1: And that's our Great Depression.
0: Yeah.
1: You know?
0: Yeah.
1: I don't think you do a lot of fighting for the rights of prostitutes in that game.
0: I don't know.
1: I think it's the opposite.
0: Is that?
1: Well, you can do anything. It depends. I did read a thing yesterday because people are saying this is like next level. It's unlike anything that's ever existed before. Like, there is a way where you can be, like, kind of a good guy or a bad guy, just depending on your decisions.
0: Cute.
1: But

0: you can go to a point of not being able to redeem yourself as well. And then it's just chaos. Well, so I would assume that's driving down the road and running over everybody.
1: Yep.
0: Which was always my favourite thing to do.
1: My baby daddy slash partner slash fiance won't be able to redeem himself because I'll be so angry 3 months in and he hasn't seen his child.
0: Yeah, he'll have a long beard.
1: And then
0: he'll look like Tom Hanks from Castaway.
1: Yes. And then he'll go, this is your fault. Put it back on me. I'll be like, yeah, it is.
0: And I agree with him, to be honest.
1: I do too.
2: Wake up.
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2: Wake up for the weekend with Christian and Bella for Weekend Breakfast. Acorn Lawyers. Gotta get a lawyer? Gotta get Acorn.
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5: In Macquarie Pass, a reminder, there's roadworks on the Illawarra Highway between Tongara Mine Road and Mount Murray Road. Also, a reminder that there are ongoing works on Mount Ousley Interchange with works impacting surrounding streets. 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Today's weather, partly cloudy, reaching tops of 20 degrees. I'm Amna Yang. That's the latest on Feel Good I-98.
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0: best bits.
1: We're going to throw it back to the studio now because Emma from our newsroom has a bit of a story. Now, we spoke about this last week, Em, where you were... I mean, your name's Emma Smith, so it's a very common name.
2: Very, very common name.
1: Yes. And you were attached to a hen's party group, and you have no idea who any of the people
2: Complete
1: are.
2: Complete accident. You've been added to this group, and we went through all the details. So you've been invited. It's happening in Sydney. You're going to have a bottomless brunch. You're going into some karaoke in the afternoon. Oh, sounds like a lot of fun with the girls.
1: Dance in the night away. It's so fun.
2: Oh, yeah.
3: 100%. And so I would like to go. You know, I've been invited. It sounds like a great time. I'm going to try and get Bells as a plus one.
1: Yes.
3: Yeah. And, yeah, they've posted the itinerary and I was so excited. I hadn't RSVP'd yet, but I thought, oh, I better check on Facebook, log on to my event, see if there's been any further updates, like if they're asking for deposits or anything like that. Mm. And last night I realised... I've been deleted out of the hen's party.
2: Oh, Em.
3: The jig is up.
2: You know what? See, this upsets us because, Em, we said to you, you need to jump on there and say, look, I've accidentally been invited to this, but I still want to come. And we were tossing that up.
3: Yeah.
2: Whether you should have done it or not. You've been canned now. Can we get you back in?
3: Well,
2: is there a way we can get you back in there?
1: What was their names again? They probably heard us talking about it.
2: Yeah,
1: probably.
2: I reckon they would have.
3: Yeah.
2: Was it Beck? Was it Beck or Rachel or something?
3: Sophie's Hens Weekend.
2: Okay, way off.
3: And Kate was the girl who added me, so she's probably the maid of honour or something.
2: Still way off, yeah.
3: And remember, Kate. I had a mutual friend with Kate, so there's some connections
2: now,
3: somewhere.
2: Do you remember the mutual friend? Who it was.
3: I do. So I had a suspicion that that I might get booted out at some point. So I took screenshots of all the details.
1: What an investigative journalist.
2: You are fantastic at this. You really are.
1: You're born to stalk.
2: We would be half the team we are without you.
1: That's
2: and I'm
1: right.
2: glad you're here.
3: Thank you. So I actually have Kate, the maid of honour's phone number.
1: Let's
3: so I could still reach out and say, hey, you booted me out, but I want to come. Let me in.
1: So what happens to the real Emma Smith, who should have been invited, not you, Emma Smith, and then she would feel like she's going to last minute invite now. So that'll
3: 100%.
1: Cause so much drama in that group.
3: Friendship bust up. There's going to be
1: ruined.
3: Drama.
2: I'm into it.
1: Yes.
2: It's like Days of Our Lives. Okay, so this is what I think we do going forward. Let's contact the person who invited you, Kate.
3: Yep.
1: Yeah.
2: And we just put her on blast live on the radio and see if you can go.
3: Can't see any holes in that plan.
1: Nothing like a bit of peer pressure and
2: that'll work.
1: Forcing. Oh, that'd be great. Okay, well, can someone just get married already so we can do it in our hands in our group?
2: Well, you're the one that's not married in our group.
1: That's true.
2: Emma's not either, actually. What's George doing? He's going to pop the question soon?
3: Oh, you'll have to ask him.
1: Yeah.
2: You know what? You know what we do? We get George on next week and we just ask him live on air.
3: It's an ambush.
2: I don't think there's any holes in that plan either.
1: No, peer pressure is the way to go.
2: It's on 98 with Christian and Bella.

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1: Oh, my God. 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
0: 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I-98's mystery word. I-98's $30,000 mystery word.
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10: This could be their genius moment.
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0: And what's in the room?
11: It's just...
0: that has the whole block in stitches.
11: What is going on?
0: Sunday, 7 o'clock on 9. Yes, Sweet reveals are bonkers brilliant.

0: Christian and Bella for Weekend Breakfast. The best bits.
1: Now, we came out of the studio the other day, McHugh. And the whole office was surrounding this one co-worker of ours. And he was regaling in a tale of a date that he had.
2: Amazing.
1: Possibly the worst date in history. So we thought, you know what? The Illawarra needs to hear this. So we've changed his voice and his name to keep him safe.
2: Yep. So we have James with the very deep voice right now telling us about it, his date. So what happened, mate?
3: About 2 weeks ago, I went out for a drink with a couple of my mates, and this girl came up to me with a card. It was like a business card, and it had a QR code on the back. And if I scanned that, it took me to another girl's Instagram. So I did that, sort of briefly chatted throughout the week. Got to Friday, I said, hey, what are your plans on the weekend? She goes, going to the beach and then going on a date with you. I was like, okay. I haven't been on a date in a very long time. Organised to meet her at 7 at a bar in town. I'm a little bit nervous. As it is, she sits down within 2 minutes, goes, there's one thing you need to know about me, it's I'm always right. We were then talking about travelling because on her QR code it said that she liked travelling. So I was like, sweet, that's a day up. I'll just ask her about that. I turned around and I said, oh, me and my friend are talking about going to America. For about the next 10 minutes went on this expressive rant about Donald Trump's and like veins were coming out of her head while she was telling this. Anyway, from that, we just weren't gelling, but we still had dinner booked.
2: Quick question.
3: Yeah.
2: And this is very much a boy question.
3: Mm-hmm.
2: But was she hot enough to put up with the stuff she'd been doing?
3: We went to dinner.
2: Yeah.
3: So we went to dinner. Anyway, we got to dinner and I was like, I'd forgotten to tell her that I had a son initially. And so I sat down. As soon as we sat down, I was like, look, I just want to let you know I have a son. And as I said it, she shushed me.
1: Oh.
3: She went like that and said, I'm going to forget you've told me that. And we're going to move forward like that doesn't exist. And we're going to see how this date unfolds. So there goes the most important aspect of my life out the door.
1: This is so wrong on so many levels.
3: Yeah. And she goes, do you mind if I give you a mid-date first impressions rating?
1: Oh, Jesus.
3: And she goes, 5.5 out of 10.
1: Oh, it's above a pass.
3: And I said, well, you're going to have to explain that. And she said, you've yawned once. You've checked your phone. You didn't tell me about your son. She claimed that I'd turned up hungover, but I'm not even drinking at the moment. And then proceeded to order everything on the menu at Kintai. 4 espresso martinis, in total $390.
1: Oh, no.
3: At Kintai.
1: No. Did you say we'll split the bill?
3: No.
1: You have to if it's a bad day. You have to split it.
2: You almost pay that much to get her out of your life, though.
1: Yes.
3: So we were meant to go and watch like a band, and I was like, look, I'm going to leave. I was already hurt enough. And I was like, look, I'll do the right thing. I'll walk you home. Let's just go home.
1: Oh, God, you're good.
3: Yeah, well, she kept rubbing my leg after the mid-rate dating. Like while I was sitting there.
1: At the restaurant. Imagine if you were a 10.
2: Yeah. You would have been sorted. Because you would have straightened your eye out. Yeah.
3: Got back to her. Had the most awkward hug you've ever seen in your life.
2: Did she go to kiss you?
3: I think so. I got the vibe. Like, the look up, like as I was pulling away type thing.
1: Oh, yeah, and slow moving forward.
3: And, yeah, I just said, look, I'm going, see you later. And then I woke up the next day to a message and she was saying that she had a really good time, wants to go on a second date. Didn't respond, and then I got another message saying, what's your opinion on burnt toast?
1: Oh, no.
2: She's insane.
1: I am so happy that I'm in a long-term relationship.
2: She needs a date with the straitjacket, though, I mean.
1: The dating world's wild.
3: Well, I haven't been on a date in a long time.
2: And how long until the next one?
3: Oh, God. Never again.
2: Well, there you go. And that's the story.
1: Isn't that an emotional roller coaster?
2: Isn't it interesting hearing that real person's voice change to that?
1: Yeah.
2: That's wild.
1: But what a wild ride.
2: Unbelievable. So if you missed the early part of that, it got shushed when he was talking about his son.
1: I know. You got to get out of there after that
2: crazy
1: point.
2: Crazy stuff. You but leave. As a true guy, he was like, is she hot enough to go on dinner with? Yes.
1: Oh, my God. Yeah.
2: Should I still walk her home? Is there a chance? Yes.
1: And then the mid-rate date.
2: The mid-date
1: rating,
2: mid-date. Wild stuff.
0: Wake up!
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18: 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Macquarie Pass, roadworks on the Illawarra Highway between Tongara Mine Road and Mount Murray Road, and a good run on the M1, 19 minutes between Bulleye and Ingadine. 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Today's weather reaching tops of 20 degrees. I'm Amna Yang. That's the latest on Feel Good I-98.
0: 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I-98 News.
19: Clouds clearing across the Illawarra today with tops of 20. Good morning, I'm Max Arnold with your 8 o'clock news. Police are conducting follow-up checks after several callers failed to connect to 000 due to another Optus outage. The technical failure lasted more than an hour on Friday, affecting customers in Victoria, South Australia, Tasmania and the Northern Territory. Optus says a network issue resulted in intermittent call dropouts. Police are asking for the public's help to locate a missing man from Wollongong. 36-year-old David Vinson was last seen on Rowland Avenue around 9 p.m. last night. He is described as of Caucasian appearance, about 170 centimetres tall, with brown hair, a beard and a moustache. He may be travelling in a white Hyundai Kona with a registration ERF23Z. Anyone with information on his whereabouts is asked to contact Crime Stoppers. Solemn commemoration ceremonies have been taking place across the United States to mark the 25th anniversary of the September 11 terror attacks. President Donald Trump has observed the anniversary by attending a service at the Pentagon, where he listed the names of the 184 people killed when American Airlines Flight 77 struck the western face of the building. President Trump says they will never forget the horror of that day.
20: I know the world will never return to the way it was at that dawn on that beautiful, peaceful Tuesday morning, 2001. Before the towers fell, before the Pentagon was hit, before this horrible, horrible evil.
19: Sydney has recorded a new case of H5 bird flu. A greater crested tern at DY has become the second case on the northern beaches. It comes after three cases were detected in seabirds on the south coast earlier this week. And researchers have found more than $1 million worth of elephant ivory advertised online in Australia. Australia controls ivory at the border, but is one of the last high-income jurisdictions not to ban the material domestically.
17: Moto City Wollongong, the Illawarra's largest motorcycle dealership.
21: I-98 Sport.
19: South Sydney's premiership campaign has ended with a 20-10 loss to the Newcastle Knights. The loss of stars Cody Walker and Alex Johnston to injury rubbing salt in the wound despite what's been an inspiring comeback for the Rabbitohs after finishing 14th last year. Fullback Latrell Mitchell conceding the Knights barely put a foot wrong.
22: Newcastle just started so well and it was just hard to get back. To be fair, the momentum was, it come back in the last bit in the first half, and then, we just went away from our game plan, what works for us, and, and losing Cody is a big loss for us in our structure.
19: And in AFL, a 14-point win for Fremantle over Geelong has sealed its spot in a prelim final against Sydney at the SCG next week.
17: MG4 Urban, Wheels Car of the Year. 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
19: Clouds clearing across the Illawarra today with tops of 20, sunny and 23 tomorrow. Possible showers on Monday reaching 25. Right now in Stanwell Park, it's 14 degrees on I-98.
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1: Hey, it's Marjay. Welcome to the weekend. 20 the top today. Clear blue skies at the moment. It's fabulous. Even warmer tomorrow. I did the Blue Mile walk on a Saturday morning. It's the best way to start the weekend. Got myself a coffee. Dodged a lot of people that don't know how to clean up after their dog. I know it's called the Blue Mile walk, but it's becoming a real big problem. They should rename it soon to the Brown Mile walk. That's how much of a problem it's becoming. I even noticed the Today Show down there, so head down. You might get yourself on camera. Cat's Eye, the new song Animal, coming up, and more details about a new clue for the mystery word coming Monday.
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4: 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Macquarie Pass roadworks on the Illawarra Highway between Tongara Mine Road and Mount Murray Road, and a good run on the M1 this morning, 19 minutes between Bulleye and Ingadine. 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Today's weather reaching 20 degrees. I'm Amna Yang. That's the latest on Feel Good I-98.
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0: Post Malone circles at Tai 98. Unfortunately, Post Malone postponing his Australian tour, but it should be rescheduled for 2027. The mystery word, it's back Monday morning. You've got one clue already, seven letters that could unlock $10,000. There'll be a new clue Monday morning.
1: He got confused.
2: Yeah, he thought it was a...
0: Yeah, that clue drops Monday morning, 8 o'clock with Christian and Bella, the mystery word, all thanks to Wollongong Golf Club. It's new Cat's Eye and Animal, I-98.

0: It's O98 and the Veronicas Forever. Hey, just in case you've missed all the incorrect answers for the mystery word, I'm going to let you know what they are right now in about 16 seconds. You ready?
1: It could be a crayon.
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0: 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Your chance to play back Monday morning, and there will be a new clue with Christian and Bella at 8, all thanks to Wollongong Golf Club.
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0: You feel good. Coming up after the news at 8 o'clock, this new song from Bruno Mars. He's touring next year. A few more shows added to a core stadium. He's doing four now. And I love this song from The Verve, Never Get Over It. And then your chance to go to Practical Magic 2, Sandra Bullock and our very own Nicole Kidman. It's in cinemas right now. You can win a family pass. Coming up next.
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1: I-98 traffic.
5: In Mount Murray, it's slow on the Illawarra Highway at Macquarie Pass through the roadworks between Tongara Mine Road and Mount Murray Road. Also a reminder, there's roadworks on Mount Ousley Interchange. A good run on the M1 this morning, 19 minutes between Bulleye and Ingadine. 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I'm Amna Yang. 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
1: 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I-98 News.
19: Clouds clearing across the Illawarra today with tops of 20. Good morning, I'm Max Arnold with your 9 o'clock news. Global energy markets are on alert after Houthi rebels captured a key island at the southern entrance to the Red Sea. The seizure of Purim Island gives the Iranian-backed group control over a major choke point for global oil shipments. Recent attacks on Saudi oil infrastructure have driven a sharp rise in global crude prices. The Southern Region Assistant Commissioner has hung up his badge after serving the community for almost 40 years. Wollongong's Joe Kassar joined the New South Wales Police Force in 1987 and was eventually deployed to the Criminal Investigation Unit in Port Kembla. He was one of the first detectives called to the high-profile Frank Arkell murder scene back in 1998. More recently, Mr. Kassar led the police response to the Black Summer bushfires, COVID pandemic, and opened the refurbished Helensburgh Police Station. He says time's flown.
20: Certainly the last 2 decades has gone by in a flash. To actually take the time, in particular over the last, say, 3 or 4 months, to reflect on people that you work with, and it brings back a lot of fond memories of a lot of the cases, a lot of the fun experiences that we had. There's a lot that's been achieved, but it's been a great journey.
19: New data has found most Australians don't think our health systems are ready for climate-related emergencies. The Macquarie University study found only a third of respondents thought hospitals were equipped to handle the stress induced by major weather events. Professor Geoffrey Brathwaite says they surveyed more than 6,000 people.
21: Across all the different categories, rural and city folks, males and females, people who understood climate change and those who haven't thought about it as much, and found that about two-thirds of them were concerned about climate change.
19: Lifeline South Coast has launched a new support group for people grieving the loss of someone to suicide. The free online group will begin on September 28 and run on the last Monday of every month. It's open to adults across the Illawarra and South Coast, regardless of how recent this loss was. Lifeline says the aim is to provide a safe space for people to connect with others who understand that kind of grief. A reminder to listeners, support is available by phoning 13 11 14. And Gerringong local Stanley Jarrett will be sworn in at Kiama Council's meeting on Tuesday after winning last month's by-election.
22: Moto City Wollongong, the Illawarra's largest motorcycle dealership.
1: I-98 Sport.
19: The NRLW will trial a smaller ball in today's bottom-of-the-table clash between the Dragons and the Raiders. It follows years of debate around whether the move could level the playing field for female players. St. George Illawarra players have been introduced to the ball, which is 2 centimetres shorter and 30 grams lighter, at training this week in preparation. And Mercedes driver Kimi Antonelli has set the pace on day one of practice for the Spanish Formula One Grand Prix.
22: MG4 Urban, Wheels Car of the Year. Available at Alto Wollongong MG.
19: Clouds clearing across the Illawarra today with tops of 20, sunny and 23 tomorrow. Possible showers on Monday reaching 25. Right now in Port Kembla, it's 15 degrees on I-98.
1: It's the weekend. 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

0: Still love that song. It's The Verve and Bittersweet Symphony here at I-98. Hey, parking meters could be coming to Kiama. Of course they are. Councils have run out of money. Big surprise. But it's only visitors who would have to cough up. So if you live there, you're not going to have to pay. But, you know, you might have to pay for a rate hike to pay for the parking meters. So no matter which way you look at it, you're going to have to pay. Bruno Mars is coming to Australia. Two more shows added to Accor Stadium next year. I'm going to play the new song, On My Soul. That's next. And your chance to go to Practical Magic 2 on the way.
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3: In Mount Murray, it's slow on the Illawarra Highway and Macquarie Pass through the roadworks between Tongara Mine Road and Mount Murray Road. Also, a reminder, there's roadworks on Mount Ousley Interchange. A good run on the M1 this morning, 19 minutes between Bulleye and Ingadine. 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I'm Amna Yang. 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
6: If you've been injured in a motor vehicle accident, this is what you need to know. 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Statutory benefits are generally available to anyone injured in a motor vehicle accident, even an at-fault driver. Statutory benefits cover wage loss and payment of medical and related treatment expenses for 52 weeks after the accident.
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0: 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It's in cinemas right now. You can score a family pass.
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0: Yeah, 422-698-98, Practical Magic 2 with Sandra Bullock and Nicole Kidman in cinemas right now. You can score that family pass thanks to Event Cinemas in Shell Harbour. 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
0: We are giving you the chance to go to Practical Magic 2. It's in cinemas right now, thanks to Event Cinemas in Shell Harbour. Hello, Graham.
3: Hello, Marge. How are you going?
0: Good. Look at you. You're a big fan of Sandra Bullock and Nicole Kidman, yeah?
3: Who doesn't like Sandra?
0: Oh, you like Sandra better than Nicole?
3: Yeah.
0: Right.
3: Anyway.
0: Why is that?
3: I don't know. Don't know.
0: Yeah, all right. That's all right. More real, maybe. I don't know. Yeah.
3: Yeah.
0: You know, Nicole was in BMX Bandits. But anyway, you are going to Practical Magic 2.
3: Oh, my daughter will love that.
0: They're not for your daughter. They're for you. That's okay. Practical Magic 2 in cinemas right now, thanks to Event Cinemas in Shell Harbour. More family passes coming up after 10.
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